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1: Sunshine and booze are the only two things I do. 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

0: 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Morning services with the Church of Laszlo.
1: Right. And, but you're like, we are going to walk out of here together. And I'm like,
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1: 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I'm not a man.
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1: It was super easy to make a moral stand when you can't afford the thing.
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1: Whatever day you're on of your bender, even if you're just starting today, I believe in you. 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

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Is what I got. I said, remember that. Breaking Benjamin. Pearl Jam. The Rock is Kansas City's rock station.

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1: New stadium. Yeah. Welcome downtown, Crown Center. And if you look on Facebook, it's just old people from small towns in Missouri. Like, where are we going to park? On your farm, bitch.
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2: Meanwhile, across the pond over in the UK, so let me throw on a British accent. A 28-year-old man who drank 2,000 pints in 200 days says that he bought a house from his social media earnings from boozing. All right, look, Mom and Dad, can you just hire that guy? Because I'm not a homeowner, but I would like him to coach me in beer, money, house.
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After spending 1 week in Kansas City, the English soccer team heard gunshots, had their equipment stolen, and sheltered from a tornado. 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
1: I think she has kind of a skewed view a little bit. Like, I don't know if she thinks all women's feet are beautiful. 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Because I can tell you right now, not all women's feet are created the same. Put some shoes on.
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1: Evanescence, Sunday the 12th. 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

0: because the handbook says they have to have some time off. It's a half-assed version of the Church of Laszlo. 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
1: You good?
2: No, I'm not good.
1: Why? What's wrong?
2: Did you not see this?
1: What?
2: Lee Summit permanently cancels downtown days?
1: Oh, not that carnival.
2: Permanently? That's not even the carnival you went to. That was Santa Caligon Days in Independence, which isn't canceled. Mm. All the more reason this is weird.
1: Right.
2: Permanently cancels. After 40 years, they're going to cancel downtown days? Just because the past few years, there's been some issues? Like ghost guns and assaults and bear spray and...
1: Bear spray?
2: Assault, damage to property... Yeah, bear spray was mentioned. I think that was this weekend. Well, this weekend, we talked about it Monday. That
1: somebody was
2: caught
1: there
2: with a ghost gun. I think it was the same story.
1: I should pee in the house there.
2: Somebody, that's Santa Caligon Days.
1: Oh, yeah.
2: There was some bear spray involved.
3: The police got the people causing the disruption with bear spray.
2: Is that what it was?
3: Wasn't it?
2: There's bear spray was in there.
3: It was in the mix.
2: I remember something about bear spray.
3: It was in there, yeah.
2: Yeah, a little bear spray.
3: No big deal.
2: It's a deterrent. No need to cancel the whole goddamn thing. Although I will say, it says in this article that it began in the 80s as old time days. I don't know if that's right because...
1: I feel like I was that when I got here.
2: That could be, but
1: I remember
2: I moved,
1: something being...

0: Old timey days. I remember that.
1: That could be.
0: Oh, no, that sounds quaint. And then it's like, yeah, it's filled with ICP people.
1: Santa Caligan days.
0: It's the same place, man.
1: No, but it was called.
0: It's the same thing, though, right?
1: It was called Cole Younger days when I moved there.
0: Oh, yeah, that's right.
1: They're just ignoring that. They're just, unless they're different days, maybe downtown days and Lee Summit days are different things.
0: Then what about ICP days?
1: That's Santa Caligan days.
0: Hatchet Man days.
1: Santa Caligan days. That's different, Laszlo.
2: Okay.
1: Different.
2: I don't know.
1: There must be downtown days, and so maybe they're still going to have a carnival. Maybe I'm confused, and they have so many things to do in that town that I just got my days mixed up, my Lee Summit days mixed up. Seeing as how they're all in the same place downtown there. Maybe that's it, but some of them was called Cole Younger Days, and then they changed the name of that one. But when I worked there, that's what it was called. And I sold glow sticks.
0: You sold glow sticks?
1: I sold glow sticks.
0: That's pretty cool.
1: For a woman who was paying her way through law school by selling pirated music, glow sticks. You know, she was the tent that had, like, the silly string and the...
0: How'd you meet her?
1: Hanging out there, I guess. Yeah.
0: Oh, hanging out.
1: Yeah, hanging out.
0: You're like,
1: there.
0: You know what? You look like a real go-getter.
1: Well, me and my friend would go buy tapes from her because...
0: My friends call me Booger Eater.
1: I wasn't in kindergarten, okay? My friend and I would go there to buy tapes from her because they were like, dollar because she was pirating these things. So we'd go buy, Megadeth tapes or whatever. No parental supervision. Huh?
0: And she's like, you should work here.
1: And I don't remember how it came up, but at some point she asked if we wanted to help her, and we said, yeah. So we worked for it two or three years, just 2 years.
0: 2 full years?
1: Yeah, we did 2 different events with her.
0: Oh.
1: The same event 2 years in a row.
0: I see.
1: Did it that year and then did it again the next year, and I... Made her a bunch of money.
0: What'd she pay you in? Those little Jimi Hendrix cocaine mirrors?
1: She gave us music and the cocaine mirrors, probably. Silly string.
0: Sugar.
1: She also gave us a percentage of what we sold.
0: Did she rape you?
1: No.
0: Did she touch you inappropriately?
1: No, she just talked about OJ a lot. And why
0: she
1: he
0: liked
1: was guilty.
0: OJ?
1: No, she thought he was very guilty. I know enough about DNA. I remember I was like, God, lady, I get it.
0: I'll show you
1: going to law school. Jesus Christ, who cares?
0: I
1: didn't even watch OJ play. But I figured out you could sell the glow sticks outside of the porta potties at night.
0: And did you?
1: Because you could see in there. Yeah, we sold a ton of them. And then some guy tried to kick my ass because he said I was selling outside my lane. That's what he told me. You have to, you're not supposed to.
0: What does that even mean?
1: I guess you pay a lot of money to have your booth and you're not supposed to.
0: Oh, I see.
1: Sell anything out. It was a turf war. Carney turf war. And I was like, am I a carny now? I almost got my ass kicked by this guy. I think I'm a carny. This can't be my future. I'm a carny at a Confederate themed carnival. I can't do this. And then they changed it.
0: I would think. Yeah.
1: I know it's spot on.
0: Think, yeah.
1: Brand appropriate.
0: That's my boy.
1: Yeah. Anyhow, they changed the name, and
0: I bet you that lady's a hell of a lawyer too.
1: I don't know what they changed it to. I'm sure she is.
0: Yeah.
1: Or she's dead.
0: Some real real world experience. I'm saying, being honest, like I bet you, if she's a defense, I wouldn't want her to be my patent attorney or anything, but a defense attorney, some real world experience, being a carny and then a lawyer. You don't get a lot of that. Like maybe you get athlete then lawyer, right?
1: Hey.
0: And then they become sports agents. I'm being honest. You get all that stuff. But now all of a sudden, right. Now you're a carny and you got to defend people. Like you can speak their language.
1: Yeah. She always seemed a little
0: out of place. The language of meth.
1: Always seemed a little out of place there. But, she was the king of the,
0: queen of the
1: carnies,
0: Yeah.
1: She was better than the other carnies and she knew it. I think she liked it there. And she probably still sells stuff at carnivals to this day. If she's alive. I could absolutely see her. Telling people still, she'd be in her, 60s.
0: I know a lot about DNA. I had more carny DNA all over me.
1: I'm going to law school. I'm just taking my time.
0: My face is basically carny DNA.
1: Sell these glow sticks outside the crappers. At nighttime, I'll tell you what. I came up with that idea back in 93.
0: Sell the glow sticks, just give them a defense card. I think it's a good idea.
1: Not bad. Not bad. Wish I remembered her name. She wasn't hot, unfortunately.
0: Like we talked to your brother about, I want to be a divorce coach.
1: Yeah.
0: I heard a lady on a podcast doing that. Yeah. I was like,
1: that's one of those self anointed titles, I feel like.
0: It makes sense. Like she was talking, she was on, I was like, maybe Galloway's podcast or somebody, Huberman, somebody. And she was like, I always just realized once I got divorced that, you know, you're spending all this money using your lawyer as a therapist, someone to bounce ideas off of, and it's $500 an hour.
1: Yeah.
0: And there is, you know, you do it for a minute, it's an hour, doesn't matter. And I was like, man, that's a good idea. But I, you know, as I listened, I was like, she's not someone I want helping the other side. We need someone on Team Good Guy.
1: Yeah.
0: Right? Like, you see what I'm saying?
1: Yes.
0: We need to counterbalance that weight that she's bringing to the debate.
1: Of course.
0: So I figure that's me.
1: She's the blue pill.
0: What?
1: Then you need the red pill balance, yeah, or exactly, whichever color it is. Is he red pill? Summer or something? I don't remember the colors. I don't know.
2: Red or blue?
0: That's it. I'll tell you what she is. She's overweight and unattractive and mean.
1: Okay, red pill, right? That's what that is? I'm positive that's red pill. What if she really did pay her way through law school, though, you know, being a carny? It's possible.
0: I said it was likely. I like the idea.
1: I feel like maybe you're being sarcastic.
0: No,
1: but
0: I'm saying she's looking around carny. People are getting in trouble. It's a, you know, most people who work there, and probably most people who have been there, have a record. So, one, you've got, like, your built-in clientele is coming in. Like, you're like, where do I find people who need legal help? Lee Summit days? That sounds about right.
1: Carnivals, yeah.
0: Right? Santa Caligon days, right?
1: Carnivals.
0: And so then you're like, okay. And now you know them. They're there. You can talk to them. You know, you're part of their world. Yeah. I think it's brilliant.
1: They pay you in math.
0: That's what I'm saying. Like, you know, if you're an athlete and you need a sports agent or an attorney, you know, to go through your contracts or what, right?
1: Yeah.
0: You know, it's better to have a guy who's been there. I'm saying she's been there. She knows what it is.
1: Yeah. Yeah.
0: Without making fun of her.
1: Well, if you're listening, whatever the hell your name was, I'm sorry about your luck. I'm sorry Lee Summit Days is permanently closed. Or,
0: no,
1: sorry,
0: she's a goddamn attorney now. She should sue him and make it stay open.
1: She might still be a carny. I'm just saying. It could be both, or you could still be a carny. Once you're in that world, it's got to be hard to get out. Really hard to get out. I mean, do you understand seductive it is once you're there? You don't want to leave. Everybody's partying every night.
0: Free elephant ears.
1: You just, the stuff that you're selling, your merchandise costs you nothing.
0: You can snort off them.
1: Yeah, you get money for nothing. You're traveling
0: the
1: country.
0: You're never the ugliest girl because there's a bearded lady next to you. So you're always like, you know, the prize of the carnies. Always like, man, she's hot.
1: Exactly. Talk about big fish, small pond. I mean, you're almost always,
0: I'm
1: if you're not, you got problems. But if you're not, you're not thinking about that stuff anyways because you're barely thinking. So there are a lot of benefits to, you know, working the carnival circuit. Now, it's probably not as exciting as it used to be. Like so many industries, you don't get to travel with the world's fattest man or the two-headed woman. Or, no, it was the headless woman.
0: The two-headless woman?
1: Yeah, the headless woman. I saw her at Santa Calico.
0: Jesus Christ, that'd be perfect.
1: Cost me a dollar. She just got a big box on her head like somebody kidnapped her. Well, it's not big enough to fit her head in, though. It's the damnedest thing. I mean, it's only this tall. Must be one of them illusions. Huh? It's like a pizza box on her head. I don't know. But she just sits there.
0: Vertical?
1: Sits in a chair, and you're like, hello.
0: Like pizza box head lady?
1: No, it's just like sitting like,
0: wait,
1: like a pizza box.
0: Wait, well, it can't be horizontal. Her head would be higher than that.
1: That's the thing.
0: That's
1: why you pay money to see it.
0: So they just put her head underneath her shirt?
1: I don't know what's going on. It's an optical illusion. There must be mirrors involved, but she's swinging her legs. Then there was the reptile woman.
0: I paid to see
1: that. They wouldn't let her out of the truck. You had to go into the truck to see reptile woman. She laid in the bottom of the...
0: Reptile woman?
1: Yeah, you know, the one where you... You never had that?
0: I never saw
1: her. Freak show at one of those carnivals when you were a kid?
0: I've been to a freak show. What was that guy who did it? You know, went on the road. He's super busy, like the 90s.
1: Nails through his...
0: Yeah, and put like a weight on... Yeah, threw his wiener and then stood up and lifted weights with his wiener. The Jim Rose sideshow, right?
1: Yeah.
0: I saw that a bunch of times. That was awesome. Somebody should bring that back.
1: Yeah, well, anyhow, that was, you know, I think a special element of what made going to the carnival so magical for a kid. And I think if you brought back the freak shows, you'd see less violence. I think you send kids off to these carnivals, you say, hey, have a good time, kids, because when you were a kid, you had fun doing it with your friends, right? You expect your kids now to go enjoy doing something that you remember from your childhood. Problem is, they get there, and it's been watered down. It's been wokeified. It's been, I don't know.
0: What are you saying? They're not doing the neutered walk around?
1: There's no freak shows. There's no fattest whores. There's no reptile ladies.
0: No fattest whore. No,
1: whatever she was. There was all kinds of freaks, and you paid money to see the freaks. And that was really
0: exciting.
1: Everybody
0: loves the freaks.
1: Yeah, and now you're just expected to, you know, stand in line with them for kettle corn or whatever. I don't know.
0: Kettle corn?
1: Yeah, it's all about the cattle porn. I don't know.
0: Stand out with the fattest whore? How much does it cost to see the fattest whore?
1: It was...
0: if I was in the Navy, she was not expensive.
1: It got up to four
0: like
1: bucks.
0: $20, I supposed to be a dollar. All in.
1: Should be a dollar.
0: Yeah. I mean, it was more than you wanted, but...
1: With
0: you know,
1: inflation,
0: still, like,
1: $3.
0: Overseas, it is what it is. Give me the fattest whore. Yeah, like, you want the ugliest whore or the fattest whore? I'm like... Eh,
1: aren't they the same?
0: I really can't tell the difference.
1: Right.
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1: You look at the TV at Best Buy and you're like, well, I mean, I got to get this other TV. Right? But you're looking at them all together. But you take home the lesser TV at home, it looks great. And that's women.
2: Yeah.
1: You're looking all together in a room. You're like, Jesus Christ, I got to try for the better one.
2: Right.
1: I got to go for
2: the... I need that 77-inch OLED.
1: All right, I got this one, right? But if taken home by themselves...
2: Looks awesome.
1: You're like, God damn, this is awesome. But you put them out in front of other TVs, you're like, I take, you know, I can't take this TV home. You see what I'm saying?
2: Yeah, it's a commodity. Sex is a commodity. Women are commodities.
1: And I look at them. When you go pick them up, you want the best TV. But
2: yeah,
1: when you're home, you know, TV's fine.
2: And you're like, I don't think I can afford that one, though. But this one, I guess it's the
1: Well, you just got to remember, you try for it. So you don't have to try for the best TV.
2: Exactly.
1: Same thing with Best Buy when you walk in. Yeah. That Sony looks awesome compared to the Hisense you're looking at, but take the Hisense home and it's awesome. Don't compare it to the Sony. Think about how it looks to you. That's the thing.
2: Yeah.
1: It's right? So, like, you can't compare everything to the best TV there. You can't. You got to pick one that, you know, like, all right, this looks good.
2: Because they're all going to look good.
1: If you
2: want,
1: if you say, hey, I got to get the Sony, then go get the Sony. Like, that's up to you.
2: Yeah, if you know.
1: You got to work harder for it. You got to save a little bit more money. If you want to.
2: This is a priority.
1: Grab the Westinghouse. If it still looks good at home, just grab the Westinghouse. Easy. Westinghouse. You know, like, I'm not, I, you know, when it comes to picking up girls, you know what I mean? Like, I'm not.
2: They all look good at home when they're not next to other girls.
1: Yeah, and I'm saying, like, I'm not making the play.
2: Right.
1: I'm not going out and trying to get the side. Like, you use the baseball roads. I'm not stealing second.
2: Yeah.
1: I'm a lazy third baseman. If it rolls to me, I'll pick it up. But if it means that I got to, you know, make a diving catch at third, or, you know, that.

0: I'm not doing that. You just go by me. That's okay.
1: Yeah.
0: But if you hit a lazy, you know, grounder to me when it comes to women, I'm just a lazy third baseman. Let ground ball to me, right to me.
1: Boom.
0: Boom. I'll pick it up. I'll make the play.
1: Yeah.
0: Don't worry about it. But if you're expecting me to, you know, sprint to first base on a walk and threaten to steal second while nobody's looking, I ain't your guy.
1: I don't need you.
0: I'm a lazy third baseman, man.
1: Don't need you. Yep. Yeah.
0: That's it.
1: And get home, put on these pantyhose, and let's see. Get it on.
0: Yeah. Well, yeah. I mean, you know.
1: It's like dressing up your TV when you get home. You put on the wall, you mount it, it looks good. You get the girl, let me put some nylons on, put on a little lingerie.
0: A little makeup.
1: Dress up like a schoolgirl. Do it! Go to the bathroom, come back, and look different.
0: Well, right, because she knows she has to.
1: Right now.
0: She, but you know, she's not the Sony, and she knows
1: right, right.
0: We all know you're not the Sony,
1: right? And she knows you can't afford the Sony.
0: I know, and I know that I'm not the guy who can afford the Sony,
1: right?
0: Who can put in the work? So we know where we are. So you know what?
1: So go in the bathroom,
0: gussy yourself up a little bit.
1: Come out, and we'll get this over with.
0: Jesus Christ,
1: let's do it.
0: Nobody's happy with this.
1: Well, you know, there's a moment.
0: Where we are. It's where we are.
1: It's new. It's like the new TV. Yes, I bought the Vizio or the On from Walmart.
0: Oh, man, I've heard those are good though.
1: But I got at home.
0: It didn't look as good?
1: There's nothing else there. It looks great. You know what I mean?
0: Do you have
1: now,
0: any?
1: The thing with the On is
0: cheaply made.
1: You get tired of it. Like a few days later, you're like, oh, why did I buy the On? That's the woman. If she's still there 3 days later, you're like, why did I choose her?
0: Well, of course, because if you
1: especially, it's the same thing.
0: Especially now, guys, if you have it on TV or the, you know, the Hisense or whatever,
1: yeah,
0: and you don't go back to Best Buy, then, you know, your TV looks good. But if you want to stay with that TV, I suggest you don't go looking at other TVs.
1: Right.
0: Because the one at home, you will notice after a while.
1: Right.
0: You'll be like, Jesus Christ.
1: There's a lot of ghosting.
0: Look at this TV out
1: pixelation
0: here.
1: Pixelation and.
0: This TV out here, it's.
1: There's only one HDMI port?
0: I can.
1: You don't even have a back HDMI port?
0: I can afford this TV. I should go out and get a new TV.
1: Yeah.
0: Right? Now, you know, that's the problem. So, just, you know, remember that.
1: You got to keep it in mind. And if you are the On TV, remember, you're not meant to stay. You're not meant to be mounted
0: on
1: the wall. And you're temporary. You're just a, you know. I gotta get
0: place.
1: Exactly. I just gotta get through
0: Everybody
1: the next few months because my other TV broke. I got this On sitting here.
0: And I'm not even saying you're not permanent. You could be the On TV may be permanent. Look, we may be in this situation.
1: Yeah, my cousin,
0: but I am telling you, is that I'm trying to get a better TV.
1: I'm working for the Hisense.
0: I got you. That's the TV. But I am at all times trying to improve my life so that I can get that better TV.
1: Right.
0: And now if it stays and you're the TV that stays and you're the TV that stays, okay.
1: Mm-hmm.
0: But just know that in my head, I'm like, I'd like another TV.
1: Yeah.
0: I'd like to get a better TV. Right. I'd like to improve the TV experience here. This TV I got here is kind of a pain in the ass.
1: Yep.
0: That's a TV nonetheless, but.
1: Yeah.
0: No, it's kind of a pain in the ass.
1: Yeah. And just like, you know.
0: I got the 75-inch Hisense, my man. That's what I got.
1: Right, that's what you got, which is, you know, a step up that's from
0: nice.
1: The On. Step up from the On for sure. But these nerds who are like, oh, you got to get the On 4K streaming box from Walmart. You know, this is a great deal. You should buy the On streaming box. It's a hidden gem.
0: I've heard the Ons are good, though. You know what? I don't want to.
1: Well, I've heard the streaming box is good. These nerds online love the 4K streaming box. And you know why they love it? Because you can tinker with it and do stuff with it. Well, maybe you're the On 4K streaming box. You know, at a first glance, you're the cheap streaming box. You're not Apple TV. You're not a Roku. Yeah. Oh, what is this? An On streaming box? But the reason there's a small group of people who really love you is because you can be tinkered with. And what does that mean?
0: Gussied
1: means
0: up.
1: You're a freak. It means you're a freak in the bed.
0: We can gussied up. We can make
1: you
0: it do
1: gussied
0: different stuff.
1: Up and you do crazy like, stuff. You're like, hey, I know this is just an On. It's $40 and you never heard of it. But dude, she's like something out of a porno.
0: Yeah, I bought the Hisense with the Amazon built in.
1: Right.
0: So I don't need anything. By the way, it's not great, but it's convenient. It looks good enough and it's convenient. If my friends come over, they don't make fun of me.
1: Right.
0: They're like, hey, nice TV. I'm like, yeah, I know, yeah.
1: Exactly. That'd be good.
0: I even had a buddy text me the other day. Matt texted me yesterday, I think, like, yo, I'm thinking about upgrading my TV, which is basically like I'm thinking about getting a new wife. What kind did you get? I like yours.
1: Yeah.
0: That was it. And I was like, oh, it's this one.
1: Shout out.
0: It's not that expensive. It's pretty good.
1: Shout out to Matt. Love
0: what
1: that
0: up,
1: dude.
0: Bro?
1: He's a good dude.
0: He's a good guy, man. Good
1: really
0: friend
1: good
0: of mine.
1: Dude. Yeah, how did you meet him? He's just a neighbor of
0: golf.
1: But it was golf originally?
0: Yeah.
1: Man, all those years of you, you know, oh, man, my kid's not going to get picked up from school. I might have to leave work early. And then every time it was, like, oh, Matt picked him up.
0: Like a father to him.
1: He's just been like an uncle to your kids.
0: When my son committed to play baseball at CCNY, you know, he did his commitment thing. You know, I think he mentioned three people. Nico, his brother, me, and Matt.
1: Dude,
0: I said right in there.
1: He deserves it. Yeah. He deserves it. That dude is legendary.
0: Pick him up from baseball.
1: He's a good person. Just a very and his wife too.
0: Yeah, they're great.
1: Really good people. Yep. So shout out to them. Well, Laszlo.
0: Anyways,
1: don't forget.
0: You know, he's trying to upgrade TVs.
1: Yeah, and remember, and also know what kind of TV you are. And gentlemen, know what kind of TV you can afford.
0: Yeah, I mean, and that's okay. You get a TV, and it's perfect for you now, and work for a better one.
1: Mm-hmm. That's it.
0: You're okay.
1: If you want to sit
0: because
1: there
0: that TV
1: and do
0: can
1: research.
0: Pretend like you know, like oh, I can change the settings and pretend like it's better than it is, but
1: right.
0: It ain't.
1: No, it's not.
0: It's like I'll change the settings.
1: Oh, Dolby Vision.
0: I'll
1: yeah,
0: look
1: right.
0: better. Yeah.
1: You don't
0: but look
1: Dolby
0: at me.
1: Vision.
0: I'm trying. I'm doing all this stuff. You didn't even know you could do this. You're like, come on.
1: Okay.
0: This comes built in with the Sony.
1: Looks
0: bitch.
1: The same. Looks the same.
0: That new TV just walks in and does that. I don't need to be, you know, telling you like and changing cords and all that stuff. The new TV just comes in and like, oh, look at this. It's an 800K. Watch me. I do it. You're like, God damn, man, that TV. Telling you what, it's got a great ass.
1: It's got a great ass, exactly. It's like a hot Russian whore.
0: Yeah.
1: I don't know what the hot Russian whore TV is. I guess that's, you know, because it's definitely temporary.
0: Yeah.
1: It's good enough for
0: it's
1: Bill
0: that,
1: Gates.
0: TCL or whatever. You know, comes with the Roku built in.
1: Yeah. People
0: yeah,
1: like TCL
0: people
1: is the same
0: like
1: as
0: it,
1: Hisense,
0: you know?
1: Though, right?
0: Well, like Hisense big, is just different.
1: They compete with each other.
0: Yeah, TCL feels like it's all built in here. You just get yourself a hot Russian horn bang. It's good enough.
1: Yeah.
0: It's good enough, and it probably works better than some of the stuff you thought.
1: And they sell that, like, 110-inch version.
0: You're saying that it's cheap, but you don't really know how good this TV is. And once they get it, they're like, Jesus Christ, you ever had a hot Russian whore? That's the same thing with a TCL.
1: And what about...
0: You're dismissing it first. You say it's a Russian whore. I'm not doing a Russian whore. But if you take it home?
1: Yeah.
0: Like, God damn, this thing's pretty good.
1: This QM7
0: Russian whore is way
1: or
0: better than that Westinghouse I was thinking about. This Russian whore does everything.
1: And these guys who buy the 110-inch TCL because it's somewhat affordable, so they got this giant TV. Now, you brought home a giant TCL. It's cool because it's giant.
0: Yeah.
1: It is a TCL, which is okay, right?
0: Yeah, of
1: it's competitive there in that mid-range. So what is that woman? If the on that the nerds like
0: it's
1: because it can be
0: Russian
1: messed with
0: whore.
1: Is the slut, then what's
0: Russian
1: the oversized
0: hot,
1: cheap TV?
0: That's a hot Russian whore.
1: That's the hot one.
0: You got the top of the line Russian whore.
1: Dude, I know she's a whore and she's got gonorrhea, but she is hot.
0: And people are like, Jesus Christ, man.
1: That's a huge
0: TV.
1: That's
0: the brand of TV I would have got. A little funky. But nice TV, bro.
1: Yeah.
0: You're like, yeah, I know I bought it from, you know, Slutvania.
1: Slutvania,
0: like,
1: yeah.
0: Came straight to the truck from Slutvania.
1: The menus are all in Russian, but I just use my Google lens on my phone.
0: Player. And the guy goes home, he's got a better TV. It's smaller.
1: Yeah.
0: You know, but it's nicer, and he loves it. I love his TV, but in the back of his mind, he's like, man, I could have spent $400 less and got the Slutvania.
1: Yeah.
0: God damn it. See, that's what I'm saying. It's not always about better TV. It's the right TV for
1: the
0: moment.
1: It's
0: the
1: right TV for you and for
0: the
1: moment.
0: At the moment.
1: Mm-hmm.
0: That's the problem, ladies. Anyway.
1: Yep. And what's summer?
0: Really hard to date. It would be miserable.
2: A TV that has a great
0: personality. A TV that doesn't work.
1: No, right I think you're like Panasonic or Toshiba. You're like, wait, they're back making TVs? These are not. I don't know a lot of people with a Toshiba. I thought they stopped making TVs. They still make TVs. Oh, getting good reviews, too. Look at that. I'm going to bring that home. Give it a try. That summer, right?
2: Good
1: you know, you,
2: know.
1: You go with
2: Bible TV. That's what
1: you
2: I like
1: dress like a Mormon housewife at work. You can do. You got all these things that you're good
2: I dress
1: at. You're
2: like
1: crafty.
2: A Mormon housewife at
1: Isn't that
2: work?
1: What you said earlier? Someone said Mormon housewife.
2: I think you're kind of like projecting.
1: Whatever. You dress conservatively. You're a reliable TV brand. Whatever that is, like a
0: she's
1: surprise
0: a,
1: TV
0: she's
1: brand.
0: A Samsung.
1: Yeah, like the most. Samsung, that's like the. But that's the most popular brand.
2: I'll take that whenever.
0: Yeah, it's just like this is good. And when people come over, it doesn't impress anybody. They're like, what do you got? You're like a Samsung. I'm like, yeah, good. Solid pick.
1: Most popular
0: like,
1: TV brand
0: it ain't
1: in
0: flashy,
1: the country.
0: Bro. It ain't the Slutvania. It's not top of the line. But, you know, looks good in the house. You made a respectable, responsible decision. That's her.
1: I think
0: it's
1: you're fine. I think
0: I
1: you're a mini LED.
0: I would,
1: okay?
0: like, I would like to upgrade.
1: You're not the entry level
0: point,
1: Samsung.
0: If I do upgrade, it's just going to be another Samsung. I found my brand. It's that. That's her.
1: But she's at least a mini LED Samsung.
0: She's
1: not the regular
0: she's
1: LCD.
0: Fine, she's a fine Samsung. Everybody,
1: a good Samsung.
0: Right? It doesn't like
1: people
0: said,
1: love them, by
0: make,
1: the way.
0: Right? People love
1: biggest
0: them.
1: Brand in the country.
0: Impress them. When you walk in the house, like Samsung. I mean,
1: everybody
0: like, oh,
1: has
0: God
1: a Samsung. Everybody's got
0: right.
1: one.
0: That's the perfect
2: this.
0: Wife, the Samsung. Right? Middle
1: yep.
0: of them.
1: Yep.
0: Boom. That's
2: I'll,
0: it.
2: I'll be thinking about this for a while.
0: But as the guys go in, they're like, you know,
1: what kind of Samsung?
0: Yeah, could have got a better TV, but whatever. Looks good.
1: It's people are accustomed to it. Biggest brand in the country. So, you know, it's a solid choice, right? Lots of people choose it. Great
2: good
1: choice.
2: Or reliable.
1: And that's there's a lot of different types of Samsung. So, you know, whatever you are in there. I say mini LED.
2: taxes. You might be an OLED. Time, 401k, working on
1: reliable.
2: It.
1: Reliable.
0: Exactly. That's what I'm saying. Reliable, like, brand. Yeah, you walk in, yeah, like, you're like, this
1: last
0: is fine.
1: It for
0: look,
1: years.
0: It's fine.
1: Last it for years.
0: And it's fine.
2: Average.
0: Like, it doesn't impress anybody, but it's fine.

0: All right, we're done. We got to go to a picnic. We have to take a break now because our boss isn't here to fix whatever happens when we're late. So we have to go into commercials now.
1: We do?
0: Yeah, and then we have to stick around to eat hot dogs with Summer because she's throwing a party.
1: Just so you know, I absolutely got paid for talking about Samsung.
0: Absolutely.
1: And TCL. I took all that money.
0: Boom, baby.
1: They were like, call us the sluts.
0: Yeah, love it.
1: Right? And Samsung was like, we just want to be dependable, right in the middle. And I'm like, you got it, boys.
0: Thanks. Marching orders taken.
1: Sony, like, put it out there esoterically, like, you know, like, we're just awesome.
0: Yeah.
1: We're the girl you can't even think about.
0: Yeah.
1: Like, you can't think about us.
0: Right.
1: You can't think about us.
0: Cool to see, but I'm not going to talk to her.
1: And I said Sony, nobody even pictured it, because they're like, yeah, hey, Mike, that's not me. Yeah. And the guys who have it are like, yeah, no.
0: I'm not listening
1: to
0: you.
1: It's awesome, bro.
0: Mm-hmm.
1: It's like, you're like, I know, man, but it was expensive. You had to work for it. This Slutvania is going to be just fine for me.
0: Yep.
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0: What are you doing?
1: Looking at cars, aren't you?
2: No, I'm just browsing.
0: Mm-hmm.
2: Browsing Instagram. I know you want to buy a car. Why don't you just buy a car? I bought cars. I've bought two in the last 6 months. I don't need a new one.
0: You just started talking about that E-Class. I thought it sounded like maybe
2: you should buy it.
0: Had wild hair. I don't know.
2: Why don't you get your car fixed? Why don't you get it fixed?
0: I'm going to get it fixed. So
2: you got like a Cadillac with 60,000 miles on it sitting in your garage. You're over to work every day. What are we waiting for?
0: Transmission. I got to tell you about this Papa John's thing. Because I do think that it's something that you can relate to, Laz. Now, this is a thing that's gone viral on TikTok and other social media platforms like Instagram, where it eventually sometimes makes it in front of our eyes because we're old dudes. We don't see it on TikTok. We see it on Instagram or Facebook. That's where we see it. And we go, hey, kids, have you seen this? And I'm like, yeah, it was on TikTok 6 months ago. But the point is, I'm aware of it. I don't know if this is the only person that's done this, but there's at least this one video of a customer, Papa John's customer, who's upset. And they're upset because they read the side of the box. And it says something on the side of the box that really, really upset this Papa John's customer. Any idea what that message might be? So in the video, you can see they're clearly reading something printed right there on the side. And it says, delivery fee is not a tip. Please reward your driver for outstanding service.
2: Okay.
0: Letting you know, hey, we're not paying the tips.
2: Right.
0: The delivery fee, that's not a tip. And I don't know, I'm just speculating here. I don't want to get in trouble. But I know in the past there were some companies that had some issues where they said, hey, would you like to tip? And people were tipping and they thought it went to the driver and they found out later that it wasn't going to the driver or the delivery person. And they got really mad. And so those companies said, we're changing now 100% of the tip goes to the drivers or to the delivery people, whatever the case may be. So I'm wondering if that's not, this isn't some sort of response to that, where they're like, hey, we have the delivery fee.
2: Yeah.
0: That's not the same as a tip.
2: Everybody
0: it's
2: has
0: different.
2: A delivery fee.
0: Right. Yeah, yeah. And just want to make sure we're clear.
2: Well, why do I make them mad?
0: That's different. Because they're saying, hey, why don't you just pay them? Why are you telling me that I have to tip
2: well,
0: them?
2: Well, that's fair.
0: Reminding me on the box to tip them.
3: Delivery fee is not a tip. Please reward your driver for outstanding service. Tips aren't paychecks. Pay your employees.
2: Well, that's fair.
0: It's
2: hey,
0: a
2: boys, I, how that
0: gripe
2: got
0: as old
2: started,
0: as time.
2: It's fair. It's a fair complaint. How it got started that what we really need to do is have
0: tips for everything?
2: Yeah, and have, even if you just go back to like restaurants or whatever, how they figured out a way to get the customer to pay
0: the
2: employees for
0: directly.
2: Them, yet not discount the food or the service or whatever it is. Like, wait, what are we doing here? So, look, my haircut's $40 and I tip you?
0: Yeah.
2: Wait, what?
0: Where's that money going?
2: Why don't you? I don't get it. Like, just charge $60.
0: Yeah. And we
2: like,
0: just
2: why
0: get
2: are we
0: used
2: doing
0: to it?
2: It. Like, I don't understand it. Like, I really just started. If you want $60 and charge $60, I'll decide whether I'm going to go there or not. Like, I don't get it. Like, just charge more. And I know people like, you know, we have, but if for servers, like, and by the way, I was a bartender. People know me for, you know, ever. I lived on tips and, you know, and a waiter. I did that.
0: It's nice.
2: But I'm still like, you know, just if you know, just
0: pay people.
2: Charge $2 for
0: just
2: the booze.
0: And why
2: like, and then pay me?
0: Why do I have to guess? Like, okay, so what is the proper percentage now for doggy daycare? And these things that got added, where they added the tip line. It hasn't
2: all
0: been that
2: time,
0: long.
2: No.
0: Because if you think back, Lazo, I told you about, hey, guess what? I went to pick up my dog at doggy daycare, and they had a line for a tip. Now that seems, of course they do.
2: Right.
0: Of course they do. It's a doggy
2: Subway,
0: daycare place.
2: Every time, like, do you want a tip?
0: Subway.
2: Like, what are we talking about?
0: That stuff was shocking when we first saw it.
2: Really?
0: But for people, summer's age, probably
2: well,
0: all she really
2: always
0: remembers.
2: Been new stuff that shows up.
0: Since she's
2: tip,
0: been paying for stuff, though.
4: It's always been a thing, though. Because even, like, when I used to waitress and stuff, people were complaining about, oh, these tip prices are out of control. Like, ever since I was in the working force, I guess. It's
2: but
4: always,
2: I'm saying, like, waitress and stuff, but there was a time where you got to, like, Subway and it was new. And it said, I mean, that's not that long. It's 5 years.
0: Well, how long has she been paying for stuff?
2: Well,
0: you know, not that long. That's all I'm saying.
2: Yeah.
0: And for the, like, the tipping at a
2: do you tip
0: doggy
2: at
0: daycare, that's been 10 years probably.
4: The only place I don't tip, selfishly, I don't tip at, like, fast food drive through, like, Dunkin'.
0: Selfishly?
4: Starbucks. Selfishly, because I'm like,
0: you're,
4: it's fast
0: you're not supposed
4: food.
0: To. I thought they don't even accept tips, do they? I mean, I'm sure they would, but are they supposed to?
4: They've been
0: if I hand someone cash
4: for...
0: at a Wendy's drive through, they take
2: yeah,
0: it?
2: No, I'm not doing that.
4: They've been... like, at least I know it's like Dunkin' and Starbucks, and they've been doing it for
0: Dunkin'
4: years.
0: And Starbucks, I know they've got the tip spot.
2: Yeah, Starbucks is that interesting because they fancy themselves bartenders.
0: I'm a barista. Exactly.
2: They're making you a

0: You know what I mean? It's like, I don't know.
1: I'm making you a
0: if
1: drink.
0: I go inside, I'll tip them. I feel more like they're bartenders, you know, but whatever.
1: I don't think it shouldn't be,
0: but I do feel like they're like, no, you know, I'm making you a Manhattan here, so it's going to be perfect. And you would tip a bartender, right? I feel like a barista's a bartender.
2: But even with the coffee shops, most, because I have a couple of friends that work at both of those kind of like chain coffee shops. It's like they don't directly get the tips. They have to split amongst the pool. But a lot of people think they're tipping that person directly.
0: That's a lot of places. Casinos, if you're playing blackjack and you throw $25 and tip them $5, that goes to all the dealers. They cut them up at the end of the night. However they want to do it, that's their business. They'll still get a part of that tip. You see what I'm saying?
2: Yeah.
1: But, that's one of those, just like a lot of these. The longer it's been around, the more used to it we are.
0: By the way, there's also been, like, I've worked in places where you don't pull your tips, but before you go on a shift, the server's big, hey, let's pull them.
1: Yeah.
0: That way nobody's mad about, like, I'm not mad if I get the crappy table.
2: But that's even but some companies, even in their company layout or whatever, like you have to pool tips if you're like a waitress. Like I've worked at places like that.
0: Some people don't do it.
2: People don't.
0: You always
2: got
0: to tip out the bar back.
2: Yeah.
0: Right? Of course. But that's, you know.
1: And I mean, I think the pizza delivery person, we've probably been tipping for a long time.
0: Yeah,
1: I think
0: that's the driver.
1: It's an extension of a server, right? It's food. You're bringing it to my house.
0: Well, I
1: get
0: say,
1: it. But still.
0: On our text line, somebody said it's out of control and I'm comfortable pressing zero. When it first started, I was uncomfortable pressing zero. Now that everybody's got it, I am comfortable pressing no.
1: Me too.
0: I'm like, nope. And I don't feel like, I used to feel bad about it. You know, like the subway guy be like, oh no, he's looking at me. I better tip 10%. But now I'm just like zero.
1: I still feel bad though. It's not his fault. And I know what the company is most likely doing is saying, we're going to pay you less because you have an opportunity to make money in tips here. That's what they're going to use as an excuse. Hey, some of these employees make this much. Hey, a store the other week, I just got off a phone meeting with regional or corporate, and they've had stores that got this much money in tips last week. So if you guys would hustle a little harder, you guys could leave a lot of money on the table. You'd probably be making this much money with tips.
0: True.
1: I don't like that. I'd rather you just tell me what it costs. I know there's that restaurant owner in New York. I don't know if he's still in business. He said, I'm going to try it.
0: Well, there's one in
1: We've
0: Austin,
1: got tip
0: too.
1: Fatigue. Okay. I know he's...
0: And they put a table, whatever they call it. They put that up, and it was like, you know, don't tip. We pay our employees.
1: Yeah, he's got it on the menu, I remember, and he said, look, it does raise the prices of the food, but the customer likes it because they don't have to worry about it. They're not allowed to accept tips.
0: Right, yep.
1: And it says right there, we pay our employees.
0: And on that table thing, it's saying you pay employees. They have health insurance. This is it. This is their job. You don't have to tip them.
1: I mean, some of the most egregious examples would be like the self-checkout kiosks. That's one of the things that I've seen debated online before.
0: Wait, they ask for a tip there?
1: There are signs like it. I have not seen this at my grocery store, but there apparently are signs at some stores, grocery stores is one of the things
0: now,
1: I mentioned.
0: I wonder,
1: self-checkouts
0: like,
1: where
0: did
1: it's
0: it start,
1: 15 to 20%
0: I always thought it started because they put in a new card sweeper, right?
1: And the payment
0: and
1: machine
0: had that spot on the machine. And the people who made it like they just had
1: too.
0: A tip. You know, like they didn't ask for it, it's just there, and then we got used to it. We tipped, like, holy crap, people are tipping on this.
1: Yeah, maybe. I used to think that. I don't know anymore. But they need to get rid of it, if that's the case. I mean, change what the receipt
0: says.
1: Well,
0: I know they can change it, but there's places where you go in. Like, I mean, I'll call them out. I go to Johnny's all the time. I love Johnny's.
1: Mm-hmm.
0: That's a normal place for me. But, you know, the server comes, and they hand you the thing. They stand there. You pay for it, and then it comes up. Do you want to tip 20, 25, or 30%? I'm like, or other.
1: Yeah.
0: I'm like, wait, we start at 20 now?
1: Yeah.
0: That's a starting negotiation price like that.
1: It's crazy.
0: And I know they have to be able to set them up because I went to another one. I went to somewhere the other day and they had the same thing. And it was
1: 25?
0: Like 15.
1: Oh,
0: like I was like, hey, you're going to 15, 18 or 22. All right. So I was like, you know, they can put the number in. What are we doing?
1: Absolutely.
0: Here?
1: I've run into the 25 many times.
0: Yeah.
1: I mean, the point of contention for a lot of people is not just the fact that we're tipping, but that we've taken it to all these other places. The independent gift shops,
0: and
1: the
0: more.
1: Bakeries, the ice cream shops,
0: and we've raised
1: the clothing stores.
0: So now
1: and
0: it's
1: we've
0: everywhere,
1: it.
0: And it's 20 for you start at 20.
1: It's
0: it used to be 15% straight off the top.
1: We
0: like
1: have tip fatigue in this country.
0: Mm-hmm.
1: There's a reason we have tip fatigue, because we don't know what we're supposed to be tipping, and we're just tired of it. You tell us what it costs.
0: As a bartender forever, I always like, if you come up to me, it's just a one-time thing, and I don't have a tab with you. It's $1 a drink. Let me know if you get 10 drinks, you tip more, right?
1: Sure.
0: But if you come up and say, hey, you know, I want a beer and it's $1.50, it's $2.50. You give me a dollar. That's it. I go get it for you. That's it. It's a dollar. Now it's like, you know, here's the machine. It starts at 25%. I would hate it.
1: Yeah.
0: Because I feel like you get more, too. If I'm just standing behind the bar and a guy's drinking, it's, you know, if he's giving me, if the, let's just say a beer is $2.50, right? It's happy hour or something. 3

0: $3. He's giving me $4, and he's like, you know, keep the dollar. I'm going to make more.
1: Yeah.
0: Right? Then if he's like, run a tab, and then he buys 10 beers, it's $22.50, and then he tips, right?
1: Right. It's crazy.
0: And now you make more than a buck of beer. I don't know. It seems to me to be hazardous both
1: That's
0: ways.
1: All bad. And keep it out of the dental office.
0: Right.
1: Keep
0: and
1: it out of the physical
0: employees.
1: Therapy. I mean, the healthcare stuff? Come on. The physical therapy? You've been taking your kid to physical therapy. I don't know if they have a place
0: never
1: to take there.
0: I've never seen
1: But I've
0: it.
1: Seen this now. It's happening at physical therapy. It's happening at wellness centers, dental practices. Just stop. Just right. stop. It's insane.
2: 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The Church of Laszlo. On 98.9. 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
1: What are you doing?
2: Well, you know, I'm on the internet. I'm always on the internet. Isn't that what you're doing?
1: Yeah, I'm on the internet.
2: We probably look at different stuff on the internet.
1: I've been consumed with stuff I don't want to be consumed with lately.
2: Like what?
1: Well, you know, college prices. This, you know,
2: oh,
1: like,
2: that's
1: like
2: tough.
1: You know, good grief. You know, back problems, you know, ACL tears, like, you know.
2: Real stuff.
1: Don't run out of, you know, I'd rather, you know, don't get me wrong, I mean, I still find time for porno and stuff, but.
2: Yeah, well.
1: That was exciting.
2: I saw something the other day. It said they did a study and they said that people who doom scroll, you know, they have bad attention spans or whatever. But they said if you stop doom scrolling and you only look at your email and text messages, I think they said like 10 days of that, your attention span,

0: increases a ton and starts to go back to normal. I don't feel like I doom scroll on my phone that much. I don't know. Maybe I do.
1: Everything's doom scrolling.
0: Huh? I know.
1: Everything's doom scrolling. Like, do you just only show me happy things? The world's a giant hellhole. It's a cesspool.
0: Well, filled that's
1: with
0: just
1: drama.
0: It. The people call it doom scrolling. I'm like, that
1: right,
0: that's
1: called
0: stuff is
1: living.
0: Fun.
1: Like, don't doom scroll. Like, what do you mean, don't doom walk?
0: Yeah. I mean,
1: look around you.
0: Well, they're just saying, don't look at the news on your phone, I guess. Don't watch cable news. Yeah.
1: Don't live.
0: Yeah, exactly. Or you could do what I do and look at it as fun. It's entertainment.
1: No, sure.
0: What's so doom about it? We have no power. We can't do anything about it. The war with Iran, I didn't ask for that. I don't know anything about it. I don't even understand this stupid blockade. I don't know what's going on. I know one thing. I'm not going to make a difference. That I'm positive I'm not going to make a difference. I know that. I don't know why it takes so long to get to that point.
1: Well, I know. I mean, other people knew that about you early.
0: Of course.
1: That just you're starting to wake up to it.
0: Yeah, well.
1: But when I first met you, first thing I thought was this guy, nothing. Nothing there. He's not going to change anything.
0: Exactly. Well, no, my mom
1: He's
0: told
1: got no
0: me.
1: Hope. I know. Your mom said nobody wants to know what you, nobody cares what you know.
0: She knew.
1: She knew. Look, man, you're not making
0: She's like,
1: a
0: you're
1: difference.
0: Not, you're not changing the world. No one gives a about you.
1: Yeah.
0: And she told me that. So I feel like I did have that instilled early.
1: Oh, that's good.
0: Yeah.
1: Well, should come as no surprise now.
0: But, you know, then when you get in your 20s, you're like, let's go change the world. Yeah. Let's go listen to whatever, and we're going to pump our fist in the air. And we're going to say, rock the vote or whatever.
1: Yeah.
0: And I'm like, yeah.
1: I don't want to do that.
0: Right. I'm like, I don't think we can change anything.
1: No, we can't.
0: I kid. I'm glad there are people who do that. I'm just not one of them. So, you know. The whole doom scrolling thing, there's no sense of urgency because my brain doesn't have a portion of it devoted to action. There's no part of my brain that says, oh, this is bad. Let's do something about it. That doesn't exist. So I just look at it and I go, well, that's crazy. Man, huh? All of Australia burned down, huh? That seems horrible. Every koala bear?
1: What am I
0: really
1: gonna do?
0: Crazy. Well, man, I have not watched something about Mary in a long time. Is that a funny
1: show.
0: Movie? I think it might be pretty funny.
1: That
0: so.
1: Is good.
0: Yeah. That's how you do it. That's how you survive. So, Laszlo.
1: Yes, sir.
0: You were out smoking earlier.
1: Mm-hmm.
0: And I told Summer the story, but I cannot believe I forgot to tell you this. There's a gas station. You know, you've got your 7-Eleven that you go to all the time.
1: Yeah, I got two. I got a 7-Eleven and a Hy-Vee right next to each other.
0: Okay. And you got guys that you kind of know there, right? They recognize
1: girls
0: you.
1: Girls at Hy-Vee, guys.
0: Okay.
1: You know.
0: Okay.
1: The girls at Hy-Vee, I will say, more professional than the dudes at...
0: That does not surprise me.
1: I knew at 7-Eleven, we're always talking about, you know, the dude's got a felony and he's got to wear a drug patch.
0: Yeah.
1: That's right. I'm like, oh, yeah, I did that. That doesn't really come up in conversation with the woman wearing the thing that says store manager at Hy-Vee.
0: Yeah.
1: She's very nice, makes the coffee.
0: Employee
1: owned. If I'm having a problem, she, you know, helps me. You know.
0: Yeah.
1: That dude, every time I come in, I'm like, man, the coffee's like, I didn't make it yet.
0: Yeah.
1: Like, dude, I'm in here. Okay.
0: So
1: anyway, yeah, those are my guys.
0: I've got a gas station by my house, and I became friendly with these guys because they started, recognizing me, I guess. Mm-hmm. They're Pakistani. And one day, a guy at the store said, hey, you. And I turned around. He's like, I ordered more of these Mamba sours from the warehouse for you. I know you like them.
1: Ooh, nice.
0: I was like, oh, thanks. And so that sort of started this whole relationship. And then one day I went in there, and it was a different guy working, and he was like, you look nice today. And
1: oh,
0: I said,
1: nice.
0: Oh, thanks. And he goes, men need to compliment each other more.
1: No, that is true.
0: So there's this little small talk. It started this little sort of, okay, we all kind of know each other. So yesterday I go in there, mm-hmm. right? And there's a guy I've never seen before.
1: Okay.
0: And he wasn't working. He was just there. But when I walk up, he says to me, salam alaikum.
1: Oh, nice. Yeah.
0: And I'm like, whoa.
1: Right?
0: So I say, salam. This is like kind of like my dream come true. I'm not Muslim.
1: Shalom.
0: But yeah, well, there you go. So that you kind of ruined it because he says to me,
1: "I ruined it."
0: Well,
1: I'm sorry.
0: No, I would just tell you. He's when I said it, and I obviously had a look on my face like, "Salam," you know.
1: Mm-hmm.
0: Is that rude of me to say? Because I'm not Muslim, you know. But I didn't know what to say, so I just sort of said it. And then he says this, Laszlo. He looks at me after I say, "You know, salam." He says, "Are you from Palestine? Are you Palestinian?" Why would he ask me that? He asked if I was Palestinian. I said, no. And he goes, oh. He goes, so what are you? You're like Greek?
1: No, yeah.
0: And I said, what? No. And
1: you
0: he goes,
1: like you could be something.
0: He goes, where are you from? And I said, here.
1: Lee Summit?
0: Yeah, here. Kansas City. And he goes, no, no, but what about your parents? I said, well, my dad was adopted.
1: Yeah, so he's like, no, you're Lebanese,
0: I don't know.
1: Bro.
0: And he goes, oh, he goes, so you are Mediterranean. And then he looks at the guy that I know at the gas station, one of the guys that I see all the time, and he goes, he's Mediterranean, right? And the guy at the gas station goes, yeah, I figured he knew. That's what he said.
1: Yeah,
0: like, you guys are messing with my head right now. I look like the white guy in every skinhead rock band, punk band.
1: You look like you could be something.
0: I look like I could be a neo-Nazi or a cop.
1: No, you got the
0: I'm
1: dark
0: as white
1: beard.
0: As they come. That's what he said. He goes, your beard. He goes, the way your hair grows.
1: Yep.
0: Which I thought about you because you always make fun of how my pubes grow.
1: Yeah,
0: but he goes,
1: and your face.
0: He goes, brother, your hair. Look at how your beard grows. Yep. I was like, what about it?
1: Yeah.
0: He goes, it's Mediterranean. You're Mediterranean.
1: Hey, if you let that grow all the way out.
0: It gets weird.
1: But if you let it grow all the way out, you look like Bin Laden.
0: Yeah,
1: I'm being honest. You look like you could be from the Middle East.
0: It gets weird. That's why I trim it. It does get weird.
1: I
0: don't know. I figured I didn't know how to trim it properly. I never considered it.
1: I bet you, yeah.
0: Maybe it's my
1: something.
0: DNA.
1: You're Middle Eastern.
0: Can you believe that?
1: That's nice to know, though.
0: Salam alaikum to me?
1: So now just say you're Middle Eastern. That's it. Own it. You're Lebanese.
0: I don't know that. I don't know what I am. I don't think I look...
1: Might be good for the show. You could be Middle Eastern. I'm Jewish.
0: If you ask AI to come up with the most...
1: soft life aesthetic, whatever that means.
0: Yeah.
1: Right? I mean, all these things, they would work together. If you, you know, were Middle Eastern and Muslim and I'm Jewish.
0: Yeah.
1: And, you know what I'm saying?
0: And then we could be friends and show the world that we can all get along.
1: Right. Yeah. You see what I'm saying?
0: Yeah.
1: If we can do it, then you can do it.
0: Yeah.
1: Right? I think that's like a PSA thing, you know?
0: Yeah. Yeah. Okay. But, you
1: know.
0: Saying? Yeah. But you're not Jewish, really. And I'm not
1: Muslim. I am Jewish, dumbass.
0: Okay. You know, 4%.
1: What
0: are
1: you going to say? 4%.
0: Well, you don't go to temple or anything. I'm just saying, like, we don't know anything about these religions. It's unfair to say.
1: I have to go to temple to be Jewish.
0: Well, I don't know what I'm supposed to say when someone says,
1: Salaam
0: alaikum to you.
1: I am Jewish.
0: And you're not Muslim. Like, am I lying?
1: You could be Muslim.
0: Right, so when I say salam, then am I implying heavily that now I'm saying, I'm Muslim?
1: Yeah, maybe. I don't know.
0: Well, I'm not Muslim. I don't want to be mad.
1: I'm Jewish. If someone says Merry Christmas, I say Merry Christmas back. Doesn't mean that I'm doesn't mean that I'm now Christian.
0: Give me a break. This is so ridiculous.
1: What?
0: Okay, so we're going to be the poster boys.
1: That's what I'm saying.
0: For change in the world.
1: If
0: I'll be the Muslim.
1: You look like a Muslim. People are calling you Muslim.
0: Yeah.
1: You hang out at a Pakistani gas
0: station.
1: Well,
0: then he said Greece, so
1: I don't know. Be Greece. That's the thing. Well, no, that's around there.
0: How are those two things? I don't get
1: They're absolutely the same. They're just Mediterranean. You go to any restaurant here, it says Mediterranean food. They're going to have Euros on it. They mix them all together. Unless you go to a city where there's a big, huge Greek culture, they just put it together. You go to a Mediterranean restaurant right now that's serving Arabic food, I guarantee you there's baklava on the menu. You just assume because
0: they
1: you're
0: serve
1: from
0: it there
1: here
0: at that, gas
1: that
0: station.
1: That's Middle Eastern.
0: They serve it at that gas station.
1: Right, it's not. Greece kind of falls into what side? Are you,
0: yeah.
1: The Italian or Middle Eastern?
0: Their food is good.
1: Yeah,
0: you know,
1: of course, but it's
0: people
1: very
0: are gonna steal it.
1: Greek food is much more Middle Eastern than it is Italian,
0: except
1: for a couple.
0: Yeah.
1: Well, there's some things, you know.
0: Yeah, but I do think it gets stolen. No offense to my friends there at the Pakistani restaurant, but some of that food, I'm like, this is Greek food, you know. Whatever.
1: Greeks are just Turks, man. Turkish. What do you consider Turks?
0: Mixed. Right. It's all the same.
1: The Greeks are Turks. Yeah. They just don't like being told.
0: Istanbul, Constantinople,
1: exactly.
0: Whatever.
1: Yeah. They might be giants.
0: Point is, Lazo.
1: Point is, you're a Muslim.
0: I look white.
1: You don't look white.
0: You are crazy. There's no possible. I know you're messing with me.
1: I think you absolutely could look like you're Middle Eastern.
0: What about my brothers? Think about my family. Do any of them look like they're Middle Eastern?
1: No.
0: No.
1: But you could be.
0: So it's just me.
1: Well, I don't know. Your dad's adopted. I don't know what's going on in your family.
0: Yeah, maybe I'll play it up.
1: You got a brother, dad, whatever. I don't know. Take the DNA test.
0: I don't have a
1: brother. I know what happens when your brother walks in. They don't say that to him. When you walk in, they do. So I don't know. Maybe your Muslim DNA is stronger than theirs.
0: Maybe they just thought because I was shot. The first thing he said after that was, are you Palestinian? Why would he say that?
1: Because you look like you might be Palestinian.
0: Okay.
1: And he's probably Palestinian.
0: Whatever.
1: Maybe you would have said, no, Lebanese. He'd have been like, oh, I figured something. If you would have said Greek, then he would have been like, oh, you're right. You're one of those guys. That's it.
0: I shouldn't have said salam. I apologize.
1: Why?
0: Because I'm not Muslim. I think you're supposed to say like Mahaba or something. I'm not sure, but I shouldn't have said it. But
1: you should have said assalamu alaikum, my brother. You end it with my brother. That's it.
0: Well, I do always say brother to those guys.
1: Yeah, see, that's what I know.
0: Well,
1: they say
0: it too.
1: End it with my brother.
0: I like saying brother. Yeah. I say it to everybody.
1: I'm going
0: to
1: get you
0: say it to women.
1: You know, Roots of Fight, that place that like makes t-shirts and sweatshirts I like. They got a Malcolm X one. I'm going to get it for you.
0: Malcolm.
1: Then when you walk in, you'd be like, assalamu alaikum, my brother, by any means necessary. And then buy whatever it is.
0: Okay, but be honest. When you think about Malcolm X and how awesome he was, do you think about Malcolm X or Denzel? Who do you envision in your head? Who's saying it? Denzel
1: was good.
0: He was pretty good.
1: I don't know in my head that it's actually Malcolm X.
0: Right.
1: It's someone else who played him. It's not Denzel.
0: I think it is young Denzel.
1: But I think it's the... No, I think it's the guy who played him in the movie Ali.
0: Oh, really?
1: Yeah, that's
0: wow.
1: My ride.
0: Okay,
1: and then
0: I'll
1: Will
0: have to
1: Smith
0: look
1: thing.
0: That one
1: that's
0: up.
1: The guy I see.
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1: Well, I told you I saw a thing. They said, what are the easiest sports and the hardest sports? You've made fun of me in the past for some sports that I like bowling, because I bowled when I was a child. It's obviously a sport.
2: It's clearly not a sport.
1: Okay.
2: It's a hobby.
1: Okay. You've said that the sports that I like are things that anyone can get good at. Basically that they're easy, or that they're hobbies, not sports, whatever. But we now have... Do you think fishing is a sport?
2: No, fishing isn't a sport.
1: Well, they've got it on here.
2: Well, it's not a sport. It's a hobby.
1: Okay.
2: Running is not a sport. Mm. It's a hobby. It's something you like to do. Like, if you're in the Olympics and you're a runner, you're just really good at something everyone can do.
1: At a hobby?
2: Yeah, right? You just run better than everybody else, but everybody can run.
1: Well.
2: You need a ball or a puck or something, and then you need a defense to impede your progress or goal. Right? I just made that up myself, so like, you could argue, you know, that's not, but that is.
1: So boxing is not a sport?
2: Well, it's the ultimate sport. That's the difference. The only thing you can take away a ball from is UFC or boxing. That is the ultimate, like, just get in the ring and I'm going to kick your ass. That's the ultimate sport. Then you add a ball. That's it.
1: All right, well, do you want to know what the easiest sports are?
2: Cheerleading is not a sport.
1: Do you want to know what the
2: Nor is competitive dance.
1: You know the easiest sports?
2: Maybe you're pushing it with golf only because someone created a defense, right? Like with sand traps and water and hills. And so someone actually went in and designed a defense against you. That's iffy. I would say maybe the way they played in the pros on the courses they played, that might be closer to a sport. But that's the bottom level of sport, maybe.
1: Well,
2: maybe.
1: I'm going to default to ESPN and their experts here because they're the ones who put this out. They got a bunch of experts together to decide this. And so I'm going to just have to go to them and say, what
2: do
1: you guys
2: think? Bowling's a sport?
1: I'm going to tell you what they say are the easiest and hardest sports. You tell me. These are the easiest sports. Number 10 is golf.
2: Yeah.
1: I think it's hard, but seems like it's hard to get good at. But
2: I mean, of all the sports, being 10 is pretty hard still.
1: What's that?
2: Of all the things, golf is still pretty hard at 10.
1: Yeah,
2: you know what I mean? Like, they're not saying it's easy.
1: Yeah.
2: Right. Well,
1: the 10 easiest. So everything on this list is going to be easy.
2: Right.
1: So number one will be easy as well.
2: Right.
1: Then I'll go to the hardest sports. But so golf is number 10. Cheerleading is number 9. Sorry, Laszlo.
2: Yeah. Well, I would agree. Yeah, I mean, I don't know. Doing flips and catching people, whatever. Can't be easy.
1: Yeah,
2: I don't say it's a sport doesn't mean it's not easy. Math ain't easy, but, you know, the brain bowl that you joined in the 11th grade, the spelling bee isn't a sport doesn't mean it's not hard.
1: Well, they've got it on here. Cheerleading at 9. Roller skating, number 8.
2: Okay. They're saying roller skating is harder than golf?
1: That's what they're saying, I guess, yeah.
2: Okay.
1: No.
2: Okay.
1: No, because I would think that number one easiest has got to be the easiest.
2: Oh,
1: right?
2: I see.
1: I would think. Yeah.
2: Right,
1: so, yeah.
2: Okay, good.
1: So, no. Cheerleading's easier. Roller skating's easier than that. Then they say that riding horses, the whole equestrian thing, that's 7. That seems like that would be harder than those things. But I've never tried cheerleading. I don't know. I
2: guess it's up to the horse.
1: Exactly. It seems dangerous. I don't know. Like roller skating? I don't know. Archery is number 6.
2: Okay.
1: Curling, 5.
2: Yeah.
1: Bowling, 4. Shooting, 3. I don't know, shooting. Playing pool, billiards, whatever, number 2. And fishing, number 1.
2: Well, I guess the easiest thing about what makes all these easy is that none of them are a sport.
1: Okay.
2: There's no, these are the easiest sports because they're not sports.
1: Billiards would be because you've got someone else playing against you. They're trying to block your shots and all that, right?
2: Maybe. No, not really.
1: Why
2: it has
1: not?
2: To take some sort of athletic ability, too.
1: It does. You have to...
2: No, it doesn't.
1: Okay. Okay. Then, the hardest sports. You ready? Number 10 is soccer. Is soccer a sport, I think?
2: Of course.
1: Okay.
2: There's a ball and a defense.
1: Number 9, baseball, softball.
2: Yeah, there's a ball and a defense.
1: Number 8, gymnastics.
2: There's no defense. That's like diving. I'm not sure.
1: When you have to have a judge score,
2: that's the problem.
1: I get a little.
2: When there's a judge who says that's an 8 or a 9, not a sport.
1: I just.
2: No,

0: out of sport. There's no clear victory.
1: I tend to agree with that.
0: There's no clear. And I look, I mean, I'm not saying gymnasts aren't amazing athletes. I'm not saying figure skaters.
1: Bowling is more of a sport than gymnastics.
0: Well, maybe
1: there's a score.
0: There's at least a score, right?
1: You know, if you bowl 300, you bowl 300.
0: Right.
1: In gymnastics, it's like, are the judges angry that you're American because they're Russian? You know, I don't know. I don't like that. Tennis is number 7.
0: Fair.
1: Martial arts, number 6. I know you love karate.
0: Although I think that might be higher.
1: Well,
0: right. I mean, I feel like that's boxing. Like, if it, you know, I don't know. Like, if you got to fight somebody. If it's just you, you know, showing
1: doing
0: off how good you are, then that's not right.
1: Yeah, and they judge you on that.
0: I don't know which one it is,
1: I would assume, I don't know. Wrestling is 5.
0: Yeah, I mean, that to me.
1: The original sport, right?
0: Yeah.
1: Basketball, 4.
0: Yeah. It's a big ball with a small hoop.
1: Football, 3.
0: Yeah.
1: Ice hockey, number 2. You got to learn how to skate first, and then, it gets hard. And number 1, hardest sport.
0: What do they say?
1: Boxing.
0: Yeah, well, I guess for sure. I mean,
1: you're good with that?
0: Hit you in the face. I mean, for most of them, sure.
1: For most of them.
0: I mean, I feel like on those hardest ones. You know, and they just kind of block it, you know, make it, it's a little generic for me, like football.
1: Yeah.
0: Okay. Well, it's this. Well, all right. I'm getting, you know, football could be harder for a quarterback, right?
1: Yeah.
0: Or catching passes different than, you know, blocking. But okay. If it's just going to do. You know, fielding a baseball and throwing it to first base is different than hitting a baseball. That's the hardest thing in the world to do. So,
1: yeah. I saw they broke it down.
0: That in there, so.
1: They identified 10 categories or skills that go into athleticism, and then they asked these panelists to assign a number from 1 to 10, blah, blah. Anyhow, in talking about it says the sweet science. The sport that demands the most from its athletes who compete in is boxing. It's harder than football, harder than baseball, harder than basketball, harder than hockey or soccer or cycling or skiing.
0: You don't have any teammates.
1: Or fishing or billiards or any of the other 60 sports that they rated.
0: Right.
1: It's the ultimate degree of difficulty grid. Boxing scores higher than all of them in that box over there. And they say, you know, hey, don't take our word for it. We had a panel of experts.
0: We're trying.
1: We had a panel of experts that came up with it. And the United States Olympic Committee, blah, blah, blah. Anyway, I'm fine with that. Boxing seems like it would be hard. Those guys get real tired, and gals, they get real tired. You got to have a lot of stamina to go 12 rounds with someone, 10 rounds, whatever it is, and then just to get hit and to do the hitting, all of it. I'd be fine with that's the hardest.
0: The dictionary UFC definition might be harder too. Is an activity involving physical exertion and skill in which an individual or team competes against another or others for entertainment. So I just added that the defense has to impede you from that. That's all I added.
1: Yeah.
0: As opposed to a judge grading you on it.
1: Yeah.
0: That's all.
1: But if you go with their definition, then bowling and all those things are all
0: pool
1: sports.
0: Doesn't really have physical exertion.
1: Sure it does, of some sort.
0: Okay.
1: You're physically doing something. It's not
0: physical exertion.
1: It is. It's not
0: is
1: as
0: not
1: much physical exertion as boxing. Okay. Okay. Okay. Okay. Okay. Okay.
0: No, no, no, no.
1: Okay.
0: Pool is a hobby.
1: All right. I get what you're saying. It ain't worth arguing because I'm not that passionate about
0: it.
1: I'm not that passionate. I don't know. I'd have to look at their 60.
0: I don't know. And they have a defense.
1: I said I'd have to look at all 60 of their things. I don't know. They put skateboarding on here, so I don't know. The fishing
0: is checkers.
1: Fishing thing does seem weird to me.
0: Maybe.
1: Fishing seems like a hobby for sure. I'm with you on that. You're playing against a fish, you know?
0: Right. I mean, who doesn't know you're playing?
1: Right. Who doesn't know that you're playing?
0: Like deer hunting. Like I'm a
1: There's a lot of luck that goes
0: sportsman.
1: Into it. If I catch
0: a
1: fish,
0: if
1: I'm a
0: gun,
1: in the lake. Yeah.
0: And you guys are shooting at each other, then I'd be like, yeah, that's a sport. But just shooting a deer while it's walking outside because it doesn't realize you have a gun, that's not sport.
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1: Anything interesting going on in your life?
2: No, not really. You?
1: No, I mean, we try and be very open and honest and share on the show if there's something going on. But the truth is, I don't have a whole hell of a lot going on, you know? Right. I think about it every day. I'm like, well, let's see. There's got to be something. I just had
2: a
1: whole weekend.
2: My kid graduates tomorrow.
1: That's big, right?
2: Yeah, I mean, it's something.
1: That's a big life moment. And then it's just going to be you and your youngest son, right?
2: After summer, yeah.
1: Yeah. And I don't know. Will that be weird? I guess it won't be for the two of you because of the relationship you have. But think back to when you were his age. Imagine living alone with your dad.
2: I did.
1: You did? Where was just the two of you?
2: Left. She went to college.
1: And your mom was gone?
2: Oh, no.
1: Oh, okay. Okay. I'm just saying, like, if it's just the two of you in the house, you know? Like, mm-hmm. Just they're already used to the idea that it's, like, three dudes in the house, right?
2: Yeah.
1: How do we get by? What do we do? Are we doing all the things we need to do? Are we missing something, right? Or is there something that we'd be criticized for being, oh, you typical men? Try not to, do those things. I know you talked about that, right?
2: Well, so, you know, I try to, you know, I know it's crazy, but, you know, decorate for every holiday.
1: Exactly.
2: Make sure I get them Valentine's Day gifts, cook dinner, you know, just do stuff. Like, hey, you know, we can do stuff.
1: Yeah.
2: We're not reliant on anybody. We can do this. You don't need anybody to help you do anything. You'll be fine.
1: Yeah.
2: And, you know.

0: you can do it all.
1: Right. And that's
0: you can decorate
1: all the proof
0: for fall.
1: You need.
0: I can put out a sign that says, happy fall, y'all. I can do that as a man. Watch yeah. me. Watch me now. Watch me. Watch me. Match all my neighbors with all their signs. I got it. Right?
1: Yeah. You even sent me some fall decorations. I said, yeah. fall's hard to find decorations for.
0: I got you.
1: Sent me some.
0: I got you.
1: Got fall oak there. Leaves or something. Sure. Or sycamore leaves.
0: I got big blow molds for Halloween and Christmas. I do it all.
1: Yeah.
0: I don't need your help.
1: Yeah, we got this. I know how to vacuum, please. I know more about vacuums than you'll ever know. But if it was just me and my dad, let's see, it'll be your youngest will be in 10th grade, right?
0: Yeah.
1: There's just two of you. So I'm thinking back to when I was in 10th grade. I just got my driver's license. Whew, it's just the two of us. Man, that would be really awkward. My dad was a really, really nice guy.
0: Yeah.
1: You know, don't get me wrong. I wasn't, I didn't have to worry about, you know, like, walking
0: we'll
1: on eggshells.
0: Along
1: right?
0: good.
1: But
0: you know,
1: like, you guys you know, have a unique relationship.
0: We'll get along good.
1: You spend
0: yeah.
1: a lot of time together. You've done a lot of
0: we'll
1: sports
0: play golf
1: together and played golf
0: like,
1: together.
0: You know,
1: right.
0: like even he came back, you know, spent the night at his buddies, I think.
1: Yeah.
0: You know, this weekend he was going a lot with his friends. That happens. And, you know,
1: that's good.
0: The older one was around, so I'm trying to spend time with him before he leaves, right?
1: Yeah.
0: Then my youngest came back and was like, hey, you want to play golf? Like, yeah, man, if you still ask me to hang out with you, I'll do it. Doesn't matter. You know, I
1: sure.
0: crawl my way through that course.
1: Yeah.
0: Doesn't
1: yeah.
0: matter to me. If you ask to spend time with me, I'll do it. Because I know, you know, that could easily end at any moment.
1: Yeah. And I'll bet you didn't spend time with your dad like that when you were that age.
0: Never. Well, I mean, you know, maybe we golf a little bit.
1: At that age?
0: Yeah. If it was like me, my godfather, my uncle, and him, you know, not often, but yeah, a few times a year probably. Yeah. But yeah.
1: And those moments, like thinking back to when it was just me and my dad. There just weren't a ton of them. He would drive me to summer camp, you know. That was like a three-hour drive. We were alone in the car together. And I remember, like, little things, because we just didn't do that often, like going to rent the U-Haul when we were moving. It was just me and him and my uncle in the truck together. And I remember thinking, like, it's just the guys, you know. I was probably six or seven. But we didn't do the other stuff. We didn't go play golf. We didn't do that stuff. And I was talking to my mom about it last weekend, and she was like, right, your dad didn't know how to do that stuff. She's like, that's why your brother did that stuff with you.
0: Right.
1: And I'm like, wait. What? And she's like, your brother did all the dad stuff with you. And she's like, you treated
0: your brother. What's your dad? Your brother
1: she's
0: dad.
1: Talking about my other brother.
0: Oh, okay.
1: She's like, you treated him like your dad. I'm like, I did. It's a weird thing to be like 43 years old and have your mom saying, yeah, look back, look at the photos. You treated him like your dad. He treated you kind of like his son.
0: Right.
1: I'm
0: yeah.
1: like, he did. And then I'm thinking about it. He bought that car when I was 14. I went to his house during the summers and we worked on that car together. And we did that stuff. You know, we didn't do as much as you and your sons do because we didn't live close together. He was always a few hours away.
0: Stuff, yeah. But my dad
1: would stay there.
0: Well, I say we didn't, you know, do, you know, he would take me fishing and stuff.
1: See, my dad didn't do that.
0: Like,
1: we didn't
0: on,
1: go hunting.
0: We
1: didn't go
0: fishing. And go on the boat. And I'd be like, God damn, man, I hated it. But
1: yeah,
0: know, I went because I hate fishing.
1: I tried
0: Dude,
1: to like
0: loved
1: it when I was a kid.
0: I hated it.
1: I did it for a few years.
0: Like, you know, whatever. And blame it on whatever. I'm like ADHD. You know, I don't want to be that guy. I'm just bored.
1: I got bored with it, too. I
0: I'm
1: tried
0: bored,
1: to like
0: bored,
1: it.
0: But just sitting there with a line, I'm like,
1: yeah.
0: What are we doing? How long are we going to be here? Like,
1: yeah.
0: I know some people love it, man. And I get
1: I know.
0: It.
1: Just, I wish I liked it. I wish I liked it. It's such a nice thing to have, right?
0: Yeah.
1: Like, I'm going to go fishing this weekend and you enjoy it. I really tried for like 3 years. I fished a lot. You would have thought for sure I was going to be fishing my whole life, but at some point I was like, I'm sick of this. I remember I actually caught a bunch of catfish, brought them home. I was like, I don't want to clean these. I don't want to do this anymore.
0: Right.
1: I don't know why I do this. I've been doing it because I wanted to try and do something, but I never did that stuff with my dad.
0: Mm-hmm.
1: My dad wasn't the hunting guy. I had a friend down the street. His dad did all that stuff with me. He took us fishing, took us to Little League games.
0: Right, that was my dad. He wasn't much of a sports guy, but he was, you know, the fishing, boating, lake guy. Grew up on a
1: lake. He liked
0: lake.
1: The water.
0: Yeah, that
1: yeah,
0: was him.
1: Yeah, yeah. I don't know what my dad liked.
0: Yeah.
1: He liked Will and Grace, you know, having a few beers. I mean, that's what, my
0: that
1: dad liked
0: bad.
1: Being left alone,
0: that
1: you know.
0: Yeah.
1: Like I said, again, very nice guy,
0: right.
1: But he didn't have a dad growing up.
0: Right.
1: And I don't know. I know plenty of people don't have parents or don't have good parents, and they still manage. So I know that isn't always a great excuse, but he was a very nice guy. You knew him.
0: Yeah, I loved him.
1: And I think I was very lucky to have him. I think
0: right.
1: you can do much, much, much worse.
0: Oh, of course.
1: And I would say he was certainly in the top whatever percent
0: sure.
1: of dads that you would want.
0: Hey,
1: but
0: man,
1: we
0: none
1: should
0: of them are perfect.
1: Some
0: of them do all different kinds of stuff.
1: Yeah,
0: you know?
1: And we didn't have that kind of relationship where he and I, if something had happened to my mom and my brothers and he and I were left alone in that house, that would
0: not have worked well.
1: So weird.
0: Yeah,
1: well, it would have
0: surprised.
1: Been okay, I guess.
0: You know,
1: but
0: we kind of, we're taught that.
1: Programmed a little bit.
0: Programmed, right?
1: Predispositioned.
0: To believe that, you know, how could a single father run a house.
1: Right.
0: You know, just can't do it. You know, they're not going to eat. You know, how are they going to get, you know, lunch made? And, you know, how, but like, you can do it, man. Like, you know, we just don't give ourselves enough credit. We don't try, and we allow that, you know, kind of stereotype to take place. You know, like, how are you going to get all this stuff done? You can get it done. You can figure it out. You can do it.
1: My dad may have earned that stereotype. He would have had some learning to do. I mean, I remember, like, in 2010, just a couple years before he died, I remember my mom was sick on Christmas Day. She couldn't get out of bed. So the family's there. My dad's, he's like trying to heat up corn out of a can on the stove. And he's cussing at it, man. Like, God damn, son of a bitch. This thing.
0: Right.
1: You know, he could have gotten there for sure, but he didn't have it. Like, it just wasn't, and we didn't have that kind of relationship. To be honest, I felt like he was a little bit uncomfortable when it was the two of us alone.
0: But it can be different.
1: Yeah.
0: Like, it's okay to be different. Like, you know, yeah. Am I cooking a giant Christmas dinner?
1: Yeah.
0: No. But do I bring in food? Do I, you know, order it? Do I get it catered? Do I set up a table? Do I
1: find a way?
0: Do it at a certain time? Do we have our own traditions? Do we do things the way we do them? Sure.
1: Yeah.
0: And, you know, you may say that that's, you know, not as good as if I like it better. I don't, you know, then spend, I don't know. I'd rather have it brought in, put on a table than spend 8 hours in the kitchen and not hang out. So now we bring it in. Open up Christmas presents, watch TV together, you know?
1: Yeah.
0: So what's the difference?
1: Yeah.
0: You know, and then you cook dinner a couple times a week. You know, it's not as good as the way their mother cooked. No, but it'll be fine.
1: In my case, yes.
0: But, yeah.
1: Quite a bit better.
0: But it'll be good. You know what I mean? Mom. Like, we can figure it out. It's fine.
1: Yeah. Well, but my dad and I would have had to figure out something much more complicated than that, which was just like how to be alone together. We didn't have that, really. You know? You and your boys are so close. Like I said, when you're hanging out with them at those sporting events and doing all those things and being a part of all that stuff, they're very comfortable with you.
0: Yeah.
1: They can openly have a conversation with you when they're entering their teenage years about something uncomfortable or awkward that happened, or the kind of stuff that I absolutely would have hid from my parents.
0: Mm-hmm.
1: And if they somehow found out and tried to bring it up, I would have denied it. What? Sex? No, I don't think about that. No,
0: and they hide stuff. I mean, you know, they're still teenagers.
1: Of course. Yeah. But I know that they have a much closer relationship with most kids.
0: For sure. Yeah.
1: Yes.
0: Absolutely.
1: Yes.
0: But maybe that's some of that's born out of necessity, too.
1: Well, of course it is.
0: I'm the only guy there. What else are you going to do?
1: Yeah. Yeah, but you did start it before your divorce. Well before your divorce.
0: Well, I had a great relationship with them before. Yes. Sure. Maybe that changed type of things, too, you know, because of the divorce, they felt comfortable staying with me.
1: Yeah.
0: You know, but, yeah, that said, you know, some of it is born out of necessity. Like, I mean, I didn't know what you know, the first time I became a single dad with two kids, it's like, well, how are we going to do Christmas? Believe me, there's some panic.
1: I was going
0: to
1: say,
0: like, wait, because I've done it by myself. I've done it when I've lived with a girl, just me and her, right? But how have I done it with kids? How do I do this? Starts to get wintertime, you're like, well, I mean, what do I need? I need a tree.
1: Yeah.
0: I need gifts. I need to figure out how to get these goddamn things wrapped, right? I need, like, okay, so now just start doing, like,
1: yeah,
0: you know, you can figure it out. Like, it's not that hard.
1: Well, yeah, but I would also think there is an overwhelming feeling as you're driving home from work one day and you realize, man, my kids, when I went through the divorce, we had split custody 50-50. Now my kids have been here for however long. It's just me and them. Holy crap. I'm not, there's no, like, break. There's no moment of, okay, you know, I'm going to take this
0: and
1: week.
0: There's no other one picking up stuff.
1: Exactly.
0: That's the one thing. And by the way, you know, single mom, same thing. I just haven't been single dad, but. You know, it's not like, you know, you get an email and you're supposed to do like 17 things for graduation. You're like,
1: right.
0: Damn, I only did 15. But a lot of times if there's two people, you know, they catch them. You know what I mean? Like, oh, we didn't do this yet.
1: Yeah,
0: like, oh,
1: of course.
0: Christ, you know.
1: That's the whole point.
0: About,
1: it's a team.
0: Know, right, yeah.
1: Yeah. Yeah. Even if you're divorced, they can say, hey, you know, what about this?
0: Right, but yeah,
1: but,
0: I don't
1: know.
0: Yeah,
1: but when it's just you guys, it's all on you. The guy who, you know, doesn't really want to open the mail.
0: And to be truthful, I think they also, born out of necessity, they know that.
1: They know that.
0: They know that, hey, you know, like, hey, sometimes, you know, stuff, it doesn't get done.
1: Yeah.
0: You know, I got to remind dad to do this, you know, because, you know.
1: I would definitely have to remind
0: dad. I, like,
1: had
0: to triple check, like, 10 times. Like, you know, did I buy yearbooks?
1: Yeah.
0: God damn it, did I buy yearbooks? And then finally, I checked, and I bought yearbooks. And neither one of them picked him up. So
1: what?
0: Because I think they just assumed dad didn't buy them.
1: Oh, well,
0: right?
1: Yeah.
0: See what I'm saying? It's like, and I'm like, hey, did you guys get their yearbooks? And they both look at me like, it's okay, Dad, we love you. And I'm like, I bought it this time. Go back in there and get it.
1: $200.
0: They're trying to be cool about it. Like, hey, don't worry about it.
1: That's nice of them, of course.
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0: people a lot of times negative about the United States, things that are going on, and all this, you know, we don't get along these days, and the media is negative. And,
1: what are you talking about?
0: You know, we've hit, well, I just see people complain a lot on social media. They complain, and I'm like, hey, dude, what are you going to do? Move to Canada? People from Canada want in, and don't tell me otherwise.
1: They weren't like we. I think Trump gave them the option. They were not very happy about being a part of America. I think you're wrong on that. I think they were like, boy, no.
0: Yeah, they say they don't want to be part of the United States, but they do. They do. They want to.
1: Their young people
0: still want to come down here. They still want to be American. We still export our media. Speaking of which, have you guys watched Euphoria? That's like one of your favorites.
1: No.
0: Okay.
1: But I know it started last night, so I will watch it. But no.
0: Well,
1: I haven't started yet. But I heard it's good. But the first episode is like an hour and 40 minutes.
0: It's like a movie, right?
2: It's pretty long. Because I watched it at like 8 last night. And then by the time I hit 9, I was like,
1: I saw it was starting then. And I was like, I'll watch it. And I was like, it's 2 hours. No.
0: Well, so they asked online, what are things that the United States gets right that we do better than anyone? And people from around the world chimed in and said, all right, here's the things that you guys do better.
1: Mm-hmm.
0: Because I would have said, well, this is going to take forever. But whatever. Mm-hmm. They came up with the list. So air conditioning was a very popular answer. You know, like in Europe, they don't have nearly as much air conditioning.
1: They don't need it, though, right?
0: Well, they didn't used to. Yeah, it depends on
1: where Greece is hot. In my head, I'm thinking London.
0: Barcelona's hot.
1: Looks to me like Seattle.
0: Yes, London for sure. Yeah. I don't know how hot it gets now in the summertime.
1: Well, I went to school there. We didn't need it.
0: Yeah, but there's plenty of places in Europe that don't have AC and it gets hot in the summer. Yeah, that's right. Mm-hmm. So air conditioning, they say sandwiches, that we just make a lot of good American sandwiches and barbecue as well. And this person was a Canadian who said that. And they said, look, you know, we do barbecue stuff, but, you know, when we say barbecue, we're doing what you guys call grilling or cooking out because... What I'm talking about is real American barbecue, which, hello, we know a thing or two about that. They say you guys with your brisket and all that stuff, it's amazing.
1: We understood barbecue. We were barbecue places, but when I was, growing up where I grew up, if somebody said, hey, you want to come over and have barbecue, it meant, cooking stuff on the grill.
0: Yeah.
1: But when I got here, what are you talking about? And I was like, I get it. This is grilling. Your barbecue is,
0: smoking
1: different.
0: Yeah. Another thing that people said Americans are better at is just chatting with people. Because in Europe, no matter the country, really, you're not as likely to run into small talk. But they talked about the UK specifically and going into pubs in like England or around the UK. And they say if you go in there and try and start a conversation with someone most of the time, they just don't talk much. But they said when you come to the United States, you try and start a conversation with someone, they will absolutely... talk back, and they'll have a full-on conversation with you. They're very inviting and friendly, and they want to know everything about you. And so we're just good at small talk. We're good at having conversations with people we don't know. They also said we're way better at entertainment in general. Concerts, movie theaters, our bars, our nightclubs. They said even things like laser tag, bowling alleys. They said even food videos, just like everything you guys do when it comes to entertainment, you have so much to choose from and it's really fun. And I mean, you guys, we have Disney World, we have Universal Studios, and in between Disney World and Universal Studios, we have a bunch of other theme parks scattered across the land. Not that there aren't theme parks in Europe, but there aren't nearly as many. And, they were saying that in general, we just have more stuff to do. I mean, how many adult Chuck E. Cheese's do we have now? We got that main event.
1: Dave and Buster's.
0: Dave and Buster's. And isn't there another one? You were just talking about one summer.
2: That's the spaceship. Abelardo's or something.
0: Okay, I feel like there is a third one. Anyway, we do have a lot of entertainment. I like that bowling was included in there. Are you caught up on the bowling show on HBO?
1: No, are you?
0: I need to watch it. Yes, yeah. Good show there. They also said that we're good at charity. I didn't know this, but they said that Americans donate more to charities than any other country. Yeah, did you know that?
1: They bully us into it at the drugstore. Everybody's like, you want to round up for something? You're like, oh, Christ.
0: Well, they said we donate more in absolute terms and per capita. So either way you look at it, we donate.
1: They're always rounding up for that crap.
0: Well, also, it's like if kids get cancer here, they got to pay for it. So you're like,
1: you guys donate more.
0: Yeah.
1: We just pay for it through a mason jar. We're like, gosh, kids got leukemia. Put out a jar.

0: That's a Dairy Queen.
1: Right.
0: So no, that's our health care? Like, yeah, could you throw in a couple bucks, you know, for the Ronald McDonald House so that when
1: families,
0: when three-year-olds get brain cancer, their parents have a place to live? And I'm like, meh, just give me my fish filet. I'm not interested. Like, it's only 7 cents more. I'm like, whatever. Not doing
1: it. I'm tired of being asked.
0: Not doing it.
1: Well, I'd say that there are plenty of things like that.
0: And sometimes and most they just have healthcare. They just say, like, sometimes I've been in a place where, like, you want to round up for children? Like, what?
1: For children's what?
0: For children,
1: so
0: what
1: you can get some children?
0: What's wrong with the children?
1: Right. What are you doing with the children?
0: What is it? What is the children?
1: You want children?
0: And the guy's like, I don't know, just for children. I'm like, well, okay. How do you say no to children?
1: Yeah.
0: Watch like this. No.
1: Theme parks was actually high on the list because we have
0: so many. We have to put Automation Drum and I actually have to see it.
1: It's every single store you go to now.
0: Everyone.
1: I mean, literally everyone. So it's become a reflex to hit no. It's all.
0: At first, it was a reflex to hit yes.
1: Me too. I was like, that's a good way to do it.
0: 2 years, like, yes, yes. And after a while, I'm like, dude, you got to stop.
1: Right.
0: Now it's like, you know, you start with the 25% and for a tip and what I like to round up for children.
1: Yeah.
0: Why'd you round up for children? Why'd you round down for children?
1: Yeah.
0: All right. Well, how about that? How about that, CVS? You round down. How about that? It's $5.27. How would you round down for children, you asshole? You round it down to five and give the 27 cents to the kids. Yeah, dicks. Always asking me for it.
1: Sometimes if I see the right charity, I'm like, oh, okay.
0: Better make you mad. They could round down for it. They'd just be like, hey, it's $5.36, but we round it down for you to give 36 cents to kids. I'm like, that's sweet. Thank you.
1: Yeah, they can.
0: They don't do that. They're like, you want to put the other? I don't know how you do the math to make a dollar. It's not my business, but you understand.
1: Yeah, like
0: you
1: want to round up? 36 or something.
0: Yeah, I don't know what that is. 100 minus 36, whatever. I'm just like, why am I doing it? Why am I rounding up?
1: Right.
0: Why'd you round down?
1: Yeah. They also said we are better at soul music, rhythm and blues,
0: well,
1: funk, gospel. Yeah, well, how about rock and roll, assholes?
0: Okay. Boy, England's pretty good at the rock and roll.
1: Right, but they all admit that the thing that they were inspired by was Chuck Berry. That's what they were trying to imitate. And so, you know, pretty obvious where it came from, at least. As an American, they said, living in Europe, one of the things that they noticed is that Americans do breakfast better. Well, I don't know what part of Europe you're living in, but they do some weird breakfasts over there.
0: I know that full English breakfast is legit.
1: I like
0: bro.
1: It, but
0: of
1: people I travel with don't like it. They're like, I don't want beans and blood sauces.
0: Awesome.
1: I'm like, oh, I love it.
0: And then
1: Germany, they're eating deli meat, and they're eating sandwiches in the morning, basically. Mm-hmm. Have some brooch and have some bread and some butter and some deli meat. You're going to be drinking today. And I'm like, okay.
0: Russians got those pastries.
1: Yeah.
0: Well, I don't know what they're called, but we have that place by us.
1: Whatever they're called. And the number one thing, I know, Lazo, you don't like this. Oh, but because libraries was on here, too. And Lazo, I'm not even going to get him started on libraries. But they said we'd do a better job. But number one thing that America has going for it that's better than other countries, national parks. That's always the answer they give to you on this. I've seen these before. What's the American thing? It's always
0: Have
1: national parks.
0: Have you ever been
1: parks.
0: To one?
1: Yeah.
0: Which one?
1: I don't know, but sometimes you drive through them and you're like, you're now in a national park.
0: Like the Smoky Mountains or something?
1: I don't know which ones I've been in.
0: It's funny. You're like, have you ever been to a national park? You're like, yeah.
1: Yeah.
0: Or which one? I have no idea.
1: I've never been in one.
0: Unless like the Great Smoky Mountains, driving through it is one. I'm not sure if it is, but I've never like gone to like Yosemite or...
1: I haven't been to Yosemite.
0: I don't know. What are the national parks?
1: You'd have to look it up. There's places that you'd be surprised are national parks.
0: We're saying, everybody's like, you have these great national parks. I'm like, no one I know has ever been.
1: Yeah.
0: No one I know. Somebody gets attacked by a bear or goes in like some way too hot spring and gets their skin melted off
1: way
0: of them or something.
1: Too hot spring.
0: Yeah, I've read about it. You don't want to do that.
1: Hot springs and then down over here.
0: Yeah, there's one that's too hot.
1: They're
0: saying, like,
1: springs.
0: Don't go in there. And then the people go in there and their skin gets burned off.
1: Yeah.
0: You know,
1: like,
0: I've never seen
1: Arkansas.
0: Anybody. Have you ever been to a national park?
2: Me? Oh, I've been to the one in Alaska.
0: What's its name?
2: Oh, no, I went to the one in Arkansas.
0: Alaska and Arkansas, you get confused?
2: Yeah.
0: Boy, yeah, long trip. How do you get confused between driving to Alaska or Arkansas?
2: They both start with an A. I don't know. I just figured out what that gameplay Sam was, or
0: Jesus
2: was talking about.
0: Oh, God. I was confused. I went to the one in Alaska. I mean, Arkansas.
1: You've been to a national park.
0: I've never been to one.
1: When you were in D.C., I'll bet some of that stuff is national parks. You said that you watched the fireworks.
0: Washington Monument?
1: Maybe. It could be. You find yourself in them like when you're driving through certain states. You're like, here we're in a national park. Sometimes it's state park, but like I was just in New Mexico, and it's the Something Forest, which is a national park. It starts with a C, And there were signs everywhere that said, now entering Kuzma Forest National Park. So we were in it for a while. And then, you know, we drove out of it and said, Sutherland Forest National Park. You've been in one before.
0: I've never been in one.
1: I'll bet you
0: unless
1: have.
0: I was, you know, driving or lost or something.
1: Yeah, that's what I'm saying. Like, but at some point, you've accidentally been there.
0: I didn't experience it as a national park. I wasn't like I drove to the front gate and like, welcome to the great national park that whatever president made them national parks and we can't touch.
1: Teddy.
0: And welcome here because, you know, right.
1: Yeah.
0: Here's some camping gear and enjoy the park.
1: You've never gone to camp in a national park, is what you're saying.
0: I've
1: or
0: never
1: hike
0: driven
1: in a national park.
0: I've been like, look, I'm in a national park. I should look around. I've never done it.
3: 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The Church of Laszlo. On 98.9, The Rock. 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
1: People online were discussing things that are supposed to be disgusting habits, but that if we're being honest, we all do.
2: Okay.
1: And they're totally normal. So, do you actually do this? We are very open here on this program. We'll tell you about the things that we do. I pee in the sink. You know, it's right there. I've told you. It's right there.
2: Why if you didn't want me to pee in the sink?
1: Luxury.
2: No, I don't understand. That's what I don't understand. Like, why pee in the sink?
1: Because it's there.
2: You know, why not pee? Like, the sink's right by your back door. Why not go pee off the deck like every other man?
1: Because my neighbor's kitchen is right there. She can see me like off the deck.
2: And there's got to be, then go to the other side of the deck.
1: Then my other neighbors see me right there. My houses are very close together.
2: I pee off the deck all the time.
1: Yeah, you got a good spot to pee off the deck.
2: Well,
1: I'm sure
2: that little window's open. You know, they could see me maybe, but whatever.
1: Yeah. I've peed off the deck.
2: Everybody in my house pees off the deck.
1: I've peed off the deck. I've peed in the basement. I've peed.
2: Like in the drain?
1: Yeah. I'm down here. I got to pee. I'm cleaning the basement. I got to pee. Oh, there's that drain. I'll just pee in the drain. I've done that. When I was a kid, we had the Nintendo in the basement. I used to pee in the drain all the time. Dudes pee in a lot of places this summer, I think. We have that luxury.
3: I'm jealous.
1: A little different. Also, peeing in the sink, they say it kind of depends on where your sink is and how tall you are. Because some people say, well, no, the sink isn't a good height. I'd have to stand on my tippy toes. So it sort of depends. But if the sink is right there, and you're doing stuff, and you got to pee anyway, pee in the sink.
2: I'm not a pee in the sink guy.
1: Anyhow.
2: Well, maybe I'm just short.
1: And that's the thing. Is it just because of the height? I've heard this argument about depends on where the sink
2: but
1: is.
2: But still, I don't.
1: You know, if the sink were right there for you that you'd pee in it too, I don't know. I don't remember who I heard saying that. Maybe it was Adam Carolla or somebody. But that's not on the list. I'm just being honest with you about something that I do. I pee in the sink. I rinse
2: all
1: it
2: the
1: out.
2: Time?
1: No, just like if...
2: How many times a week?
1: Oh, less than once a week.
2: Okay.
1: Yeah. But like,
2: once a month?
1: Yeah, maybe once a month, maybe. Maybe. So here's things, though, that people do, and they say, this is totally normal. We just pretend like it's not. Thinking sexual thoughts about random strangers or people that you work with.
2: All the time. Constantly. Well, not her.
1: Licking the ice cream lid.
2: That's her fault. Fine. Sorry.
3: Wow.
1: I just didn't want to look at her because I didn't want her to be uncomfortable and to feel like, you know, this is, no. You got two old guys in here and we're looking at you like, do you think about people at work, huh?
2: You're good.
3: Well, and I appreciate it because I could tell my you brain really just says that to look at me. You were
2: just my brain just told me to tell you, you're fine. Don't worry about it.
1: I wasn't even thinking like that, Summer. Actually, I was just thinking I don't want you to have to participate in this conversation about, you know, inappropriate stuff at work. Yeah, if you don't have to, so I'm just going to move on. The smelling your armpits, you know, smelling your own stank. See how you, like see if you're ripe.
2: I don't see. Okay.
1: Like if you got BO, let me see if I got BO. You know,
2: yeah,
1: smelling
2: of course.
1: Your armpits.
2: Doesn't everyone do that? So it's preventative maintenance.
1: Well, I guess what they're saying is that maybe if you are ripe, you kind of like it before you put the
2: okay,
1: deodorant
2: well, yeah,
1: on.
2: No,
1: you're like yeah. No. Yeah.
2: But I mean, of course, you're like
1: musky.
2: Especially
1: today.
2: If you smell something
1: yeah.
2: in the room, you're like, oh, is that me?
1: Yeah.
2: You're like, oh, thank God.
1: Yeah.
2: It's summer.
1: I said licking the ice cream lid, but I don't know if you guys heard me. That was one of them. Yeah. Licking the chip dust off of your fingers and then not washing your hands. Gross. I wash my hands a lot, though.
3: Gross.
1: So, do you lick the Cheetos dust or the whatever
2: Cheetos,
1: dust off your...
2: So
1: well,
2: no.
1: Chips, whatever.
2: I know, but no. Not, and I really don't eat chips that much, so no. I would say no. But I wouldn't say... I guess I'm pausing because I wouldn't be against it.
1: Yeah.
2: But I just... Yeah. Not a Cheetos or chips guy, really.
1: Flossing something out of your teeth. You find that little piece of chicken from earlier, yeah, and you eat it again.
2: No, that's disgusting.
1: Oh. Do you spit it out or you eat it?
3: Do you
1: it's already
3: it?
1: There.
3: Yeah.
1: Well, these people say they eat it again. I don't know.
2: That's gross.
1: Yeah. Smelling the floss...
2: I don't do that.
1: They say you're supposed to.
2: Well, I don't do that.
1: I saw a thing. I could pull up the study. I've got a study, Summer. I could pull it up for you. I saw it. They said people who smell their floss or have had better teeth. I'll find it. Smelling your own farts, of course, that's on the list. Laszlo hates it when we talk about farts, so I have to move on from that. Not showering.

0: showering every day and maybe not even showering every 2 days and just not making a thing about it. And, you know, you go to work and you pretend like you shower every day. I don't shower every day, no. No, no.
1: I shower every time I get home from work. Oh, when I de-stress from work, I brush my teeth and I take a shower. And then I go,
2: I do it before work.
0: Do you take a bath or a shower?
1: Oh, I'm not a bath person.
0: No. My sister-in-laws are always taking baths. And it's like, geez, it takes them forever.
2: I have to do it before I go to work.
0: What, take a shower?
2: I do.
0: To wake up?
2: Yeah, just and ever since I was a kid, you know, before school or whatever. I don't feel like I'd be awake.
0: Yeah.
2: I don't feel like I'd be awake. I don't have to take one after I take a nap, but if it's too long of a nap, then I will.
0: Yeah.
2: If it became like actual sleep, then I feel like I just have to get in there and whatever. It's part of like shower, coffee. Like if I don't do that, I'll feel off.
0: Picking your own scabs, popping zits, and enjoying it. Enjoying the hell out of it. Yeah. You know, that's one of the things they say people do. I don't get a lot of scabs. I have very virgin hands. I don't work with my hands.
2: Are filled with bloody pus.
0: I try not to injure myself. Well, that's just dry skin.
2: Well, that's scabs when
0: that's
2: you're
0: just
2: bleeding
0: dry skin.
2: In here. And
0: I don't get scabs. They just bleed from my fingernails because my skin's dry.
2: Yeah, that's...
0: But there's no scab there. It just
2: because
0: bleeds.
2: Because it's just constant blood because you're picking them.
0: I don't pick anything. There's nothing to pick. I just get bloody hands.
2: Well,
0: and then I put a Band-Aid
2: on.
0: The
2: blood something. I'm not a doctor.
0: Yeah, but it's not enough to scab up. I just get a little blood. And
2: no,
0: so it's like
2: a lot of blood.
0: I put a Band-Aid on. I keep them in my wallet.
2: A lot of blood.
0: And then that's it. If I have a scab, if I were to get a scab,
2: hands.
0: I would pick it. I wouldn't eat it. Gross,
2: no,
0: Summer.
2: Not.
0: That's disgusting. I don't eat it. Oh, my God. I can't believe we're even talking about that. The five-second rule, dropping something on the floor, eating it.
2: Right.
0: Yeah, I don't care. I'll eat stuff off the floor. I'll eat stuff off. I once was at Walmart and saw a cracker on the floor that wasn't mine, and I ate it because I was hungry.
1: Really?
0: Yeah, I knew that. Like, I figured somebody had a toddler with them. The toddler probably had crackers, dropped some of the saltines on the ground. It was like there was a saltine that was on the ground, and then there was a saltine on top of that saltine. So it was like a small stack of saltines, right?
1: Did you wipe it off? You dust it
0: off? No, I just ate the ones that were on top.
1: Straight up?
0: I just ate those. I worked at Walmart, so and I was like, I'll bet somebody dropped those. I was hungry. Okay, I did that. This is the one I didn't know. I've never heard of this, and then we can be done. Do you guys do this? Licking your wrist and then smelling it to see if your breath stinks. Have you heard of this?
1: I've never heard of that.
0: I thought when you went to see if your breath stinks, you do this. Right? You breathe into your hand.
2: Yeah.
0: And then you smell to see if
2: licked my wrist.
0: I've never licked my wrist and then smelled it to see if it stinks.
1: Like a cat, like a furry.
0: I guess. Is that what they're doing? I've never heard of that.
2: I don't know.
0: Well, it was a very popular thing, the sniff test. I'm gonna have to start doing that. Then there's picking a shirt up off the chair, smelling the armpits of the shirt, and deciding whether or not it's clean enough to wear another day.
2: Yeah, of course.
0: Yeah, I love laundry, as you know, so my clothes are always going into the laundry, but I do wear the same jeans every day.
2: For me, it's like, you know, did I hang this up or not? Is it clean? It could be not clean, just kind of folded on my lazy boy in my room.
0: Yeah.
2: Then I'll still pick up and I'm like, did I wear this or not? I'll smell, it still smells like laundry detergent. Sure, of course.
0: Yeah. Okay,
2: or it smells like I worked out in it. Throw it in the hamper. So I would do that. I think I do that often.
0: What about picking up a piece of clothing out of the laundry or maybe even a towel in the kitchen that you got hanging there and blowing your nose into it?
2: Okay, well, I'm going to say wearing it. Like, yeah, wearing it maybe.
0: No, that was already a thing. But
2: I know, but actually picking it out of the dirty laundry, not on a chair or something.
0: Grabbing a piece of laundry, like maybe out of laundry, or it could be on the chair, I don't know, but you pick up a piece of laundry or a kitchen towel. You blow your nose in it and you go, and then you put that in the laundry.
2: Yeah, no.
0: No?
2: No, that's disgusting.
0: Disgusting?
2: Yeah.
0: Summer,
2: I find it disgusting.
0: You do that, Summer?
1: No, I'm sorry. I would love to relate to everyone, but that would make me gag. I can't.
0: Okay, well, hold on. What was the thing you were
2: just
0: saying?
2: Just blowing your nose tonight, you put boogers in your dirty laundry,
1: It's not on. Like,
2: and then what, you take it out? Like, yeah.
0: So what was it that you were saying that I misunderstood you the other day when you were talking about blowing bloody boogers into stuff? What were you saying you blow them into?
2: Gross.
0: She was saying it, weren't you? You said, don't talk about it. Sorry, I'm talking about it.
1: No.
0: But I sometimes blow bloody boogers into, what was it? I thought you
1: all
0: were saying
1: my
0: it.
1: Forms of dirty
2: dude's mouth.
0: Laszlo.
1: Ew.
0: Gross. That's disgusting. That is absolutely disgusting. So I'd say I do, you know.
2: I'm not going to kink shame.
0: I do 5 out of the 10 things on here. Something like that.
2: Most
0: the 50
2: things.
0: The boob sweat. I don't have boobs, but apparently chicks like to smell their boob sweat.
2: You like that?
1: I don't really get that, but I know my friends, some of my friends do, and yeah, they yeah. smell it.
0: What does that mean? They just rub their fingers under their boobs?
2: Yeah.
1: Yeah, because it like accumulates. It's like an armpit. Mm-hmm. Like accumulates. It doesn't smell like an armpit.
0: But like, they like much, it, or they're just checking it?
2: They're probably checking. Checking.
0: It. Yeah. They're checking it?
1: Checking to make sure their boobs don't stink.
0: Yeah. Oh, stinky boobs. Man, oh man. Just leave your bra on. Can you imagine? I don't need to know any of that stuff about women, you know? Yeah. I know it really bothers Laszlo. He doesn't need to hear that stuff.
2: Well, no, that doesn't bother me. It's the whole, like, you know.
0: I know, but the eggs, you have eggs and the vaginas. You. And
2: like,
0: the...
2: Yeah, like a spider. Like, oh, my eggs are dropping. I'm like, okay, daddy long legs, get away from me, you freak. Yeah, I don't like it. I know women are like, oh, you know, you've got. I'm like, yeah, I know, but
0: it's a sack,
2: dropping eggs. And
0: sack full of eggs in there.
2: Sack full of eggs. You're like, ah.
0: Is it in a sack? Are they in a sack?
1: Yeah, like a spider web. Think about
0: they
1: that.
0: They are?
1: Or yeah. Like a, or in like
0: that's
1: a,
0: where they drop from?
2: Yeah, it's like a...
0: I imagine it's a little it's a little mucus sac. Oh, and then it goes... And it
2: it's a little
0: one out
2: bloody spider web.
1: Mm, it's a kangaroo pouch. Imagine a kangaroo pouch.
0: Kangaroo pouch. Okay, like a marsupial. And so then it just drops that egg out. And then when it drops it, you get angry and bitchy. And then you're like, now let's have sex. And then that's how you have babies.
1: You say, Summer, edit this news clip. And I say, I don't want to.
0: I don't want to. I've got this thing coming out of my sack. And then you have a baby?
2: A spider.
0: That's exactly. How it works?
1: That's a miracle of life. Yeah.
0: Man, that's crazy. Yeah, women are so important, aren't they? I mean, the givers of life. You're obviously the superior, whatever I'm supposed to say. What am I supposed to say?
1: S-E-X.
0: You're the superior sex. Mm-hmm. That's what I say, right? Not gender, because gender is a...
2: societal construct.
0: Societal construct, because Laszlo says I'm a bitch.
2: Yeah, you are a bitch.
0: Yeah.
2: That's not a construct. That's an actual truth.
0: That's an actual truth, and that's right. An example.
2: Scientifically proven.
0: Right. So, and at birth, they don't assign me a bitch. Laszlo assigned me a bitch when he met me. So that's why it's a social construct. You see how
2: that
0: works?
2: I didn't assign that to you. You came here a bitch.
0: Right, but you assigned
2: it. You showed
0: up. The doctor didn't know when I was born.
2: Someone did that well before me.
0: Oh, sure.
2: You showed up.
0: My brothers, my mother,
2: bitch.
0: They all knew I was a bitch. Right, yeah, I get it. But the doctor didn't put it on my birth certificate.
2: I wouldn't doubt it.
0: He looked at my wiener and he said, here's his sex.
2: He's a little bitch.
0: Well, he didn't say that. But then when I grew, and then, you know.
2: Here's your son, little bitch.
0: Yeah, he's in there crying about outer space or something. He's right. A bitch. He's a little bitch.
2: Yeah.
0: And then that was that. And you go, oh, it's a construct. Okay. I get it. I think I get it now.
3: 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The Church of Laszlo. The Church of Laszlo. 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

on the Rock. We are Kansas City's Rock Station. Litz, my own worst enemy. Happy 4th of July. Thanks for hanging out with me. My name is Doug Tatum. 913-586-7989 is the text line. Here's Chevelle. It's the red on the

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1: Evanescence, Sunday the 12th. 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
1: After all the drugs I've done in my life, from every drug known to man that you can get your hands on, I've done it excessively. 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

Indeed, on the Rock, we are Kansas City's rock station. Puddle Mud and Control right there. Metallica on the way. Alice in Chains will do Blink, Offspring, 3 Days Grace, and we come back with the new Shinedown next.

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2: For the first time, the World Cup is coming to three nations, the United States, Canada, and Mexico. The first ever 48-team tournament. 104 matches across 16 cities. Mexico City and Guadalajara, Toronto and Vancouver, New York and Los Angeles, and a dozen American stadiums between. Critics worry the tournament will become bloated, the magic diluted. Defenders point to the new nations getting their first taste. Uzbekistan, Cape Verde, perhaps others. The countries that grew up watching from outside finally getting in. The World Cup's first 40 years modernized the sport. Its next 40 might democratize it. The story keeps writing itself. The next chapter starts now.
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1: When your dad says, hey, son, I want you to meet your new stepsister, he's got
2: to
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2: he
1: God.
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Kansas City's Rock Station. We are now getting on the Rock Lincoln Park. One step closer right there. Pearl Jam on the way. Breaking Benjamin. We'll do some Pumpkins. Danzig by request. Seether, POD, and Metallica. 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
1: Slim Fast is always the one kid who adds on to the joke at the wrong time, and everyone just stops and looks at him. 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

0: and Ashley overshare about your life and then give out a text line number a bunch of times and see if people want to be your friend there. 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

0: 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We are Kansas City's Rock Station. Papa Roach right there. 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If you want to get something yourself, we're going to do this 4th of July. Thanks for hanging out, man. 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Creed, Incubus, Zombie, and Queens of the Stone Age. 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

Kansas City's Rock Station. We are 98 on the Rock. Creed hired right there. Queens of the Stone Age on the way. Alice in Chains, 3 Days Grace, Guns N' Roses 2. Here's Incubus. It's Drive on the Rock.

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2: Evanescence, Sunday the 12th. 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
1: Jesus himself came down and walked in this studio and said, Laszlo, you are the chosen one. I need you to go do this. I'd be like, dude, I got to pick up my kids. We got golf practice. Like, I'm not your guy. Somebody else.
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2: Today's not real sponsor of the Ashley O show is that one intersection where the light is programmed to be just too short. And there's always somebody in the car just ahead of you that is not paying attention. They're on their phone. And you're like, bro, this light only lets through like two cars. Come on, let's go.

0: Pete on the Rock. We are Kansas City's Rock Station, Kings of Leon. Sex on Fire right there. Foo Fighters coming up. Do some Soundgarden, Green Day, Toadies, Linkin Park, and Pretty Reckless.
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Green Day when I come around right there. Jets on the way, 6 a.m. Zeppelin, get on that new Pretty Reckless 2 when I wake up. That's my request, 913-586-7989 is the text line. Of course, here's Linkin Park. 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
1: But you sensed something was in the air. Something's different with Brittany because, boom, now she's in trouble.
2: I can see it in those girls' eyes. 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
1: poor Brittany.
2: Some people have gaydar. 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I can see when crazy's reached pinnacle crazy.
1: Yeah.
2: I can see it. 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
1: It had tipped.
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Enjoy the rest of your weekend. Happy 4th of July weekend, Kansas City. Thanks for hanging out, man. Chevelle on the way. The Offspring, Chili Peppers, Benson. I'm out of here. I'll talk to you next Saturday morning. You're staying outside. It's right here on I-8 on the Rock. We are Kansas City's Rock Station. It's been

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1: Condoms, those guys.
2: People say they're worried about the guy, you know, the predator. I'm on the other end. I'm like, look at me. I'm young. Come on over. Bring some Zins and a condom.
1: Yeah.
2: He gets there. He's like, Jesus Christ.
1: Right.
2: You're way too old for me. 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But hey, we're here.
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1: Too hard. I remember being high on psychedelics at a Grateful Dead concert. The guy with long hair, you know, came by. 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And at that point, my brain went, whoa. 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
2: right.
1: I am way too high.
2: Right.
1: Because these guys are the pros, and they're all laughing like, dude, you are so high. And I'm like, oh, no.
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3: 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And it's like, Jabba the Hutt, not recognized. Okay, I'm sorry, I'm holding the phone down here. 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Okay, phone, so I don't have my makeup on right now. Jeez, give me a break.
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